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Did we play it? Cool, 98.3. What's going on? I'm Tony Marino. We get into another night together with all the songs you know and love. The

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0: 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I'm Tony the Reno. Ooh, we got some beach vibes, huh, Amanda?
2: Aruba, Jamaica.
0: Oh, you want to take a trip to Kokomo?
2: Yeah, Kokomo, yeah.
0: Yeah, let's go. 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Maybe start making those plans, huh? Give us a call or a text with your favorite. That's going to be perfect for some beach time fun this summer. We'll get it on along with Kokomo in moments tonight.
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Yep, right on tape. 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

I'm Tony the Reno, and about this time, coming up, Thursday night, it's TLC, it's En Vogue, it's Salt and Pepper pushing it, and it's you and your tickets for their iconic tour coming up Thursday.

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0: 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And Joshua, I'm giving you center stage. You go, man.
1: Now I got to cut loose, foot loose, kick off your Sunday shoes. Please, Louise, pull me off of my knees. Jack, get back. 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
0: You did the whole verse. Nice job, Joshua. I love it.
1: Thank you.
0: I don't think we can top him. 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

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We've got the soundtrack to those glory days. 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

You lived it, we play it. Cool 98.3. How are you? I'm Tony Marino. Another hour of your favorite songs, like Elizabeth loves this one. One of those that takes her back to being in the back seat of mom's car. Big old Buick back in the day. Mom's got the windows down. And we're singing along with this one for you, Elizabeth. This is Dan Hartman.

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0: As if we weren't dancing enough last week. Earth, Wind, and Fire and Lionel Richie tickets. We're dancing again this week, too. Now it's TLC, En Vogue, and Salt and Pepa together, and you could win your way in. Yeah, come on back on Thursday night. Let's get you tickets right at the beginning of the show. And we'll keep dancing tonight as well. I see Human League to dance with. I see some spinning right round, maybe some sunglasses this time of night. I think you know the right thing to do. Let's get them on and get back into your throwbacks next.
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I'm Tony the Reno. 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Yeah, I was too. It's so light, so late. I don't think the kids are ever coming in tonight, huh?

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I'm Tony the Reno. 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

Cool 98.3. I'm Tony the Reno. Thanks for having your throwbacks on with us with another edition of our Throwback Timeline and a song big on this day. Back in the day, you know the year, you could win some cash with it. Let's play along and try and grab you the $100 on the Throwback Timeline in just about 6 minutes.

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0: 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I'm Tony Lorino. If you can correctly text in the year on the timeline, you could win that $100 tonight. In the year we're talking about, clap on, clap off. Before Alexa, we had the Clapper. Took care of all the lights for us, didn't it, back in the day? Meanwhile, we're talking light pastels. Yeah, very cool suits. Miami Vice is debuting on TV. And today, back in the day, Time After Time from Cyndi Lauper hits number one on the charts. What year was it? 1984, 1985, or 1986? Text your guest to enter and win to 877-909-1989.
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0: live and local Color Radar weather. Taking a look at your overnight forecast. It's cloudy mostly in the overnight with temperatures floating around 72 degrees and winds around 10 miles an hour out of the south-southwest. For your Wednesday, partly sunny, gradually becoming sunny with a high near 86 and breezy with south-southwest winds up to 25, gusts as high as 35. Thursday, 20% chance of showers before 1 p.m., mostly cloudy, then gradually becoming sunny, high near 78 and breezy, with west-northwest winds up to 25, gusts as high as 40. Friday, sunny and breezy, high near 87.
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1: What year are we talking about? The Clapper first debuts. Miami Vice is on TV for the first time. And this one hits number one for Cyndi Lauper today. In what year? Well, if you texted and guessed 1984, you

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Cool 98.3. I'm Tony the Reno. They say you can't teach an old dog new tricks, but can you teach a new dog old songs? We'd like to think so. That's exactly what we're doing with my six-month-old golden doodle puppy, Rusty. With the song we were just talking about, number one today, the special story of how Time After Time came to be. Watch it now, Throwback Nation on socials.

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believe that all the great music has already been recorded. Yep, right on tape. 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

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I'm Tony the Reno. 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

0: for our immediate area, but we're going to have them coming up here in just a few moments. Some severe thunderstorms. Oh, actually, one just popped up. Well, we were looking at stuff coming up, and I jumped on it just a little bit earlier, but yeah, it is starting to happen right now, and I'm going to roll through that for you real quick. Now, right now, we're looking at severe thunderstorms for Western Hand County, for Hyde County, for Northeastern Hughes County, and for Northern Buffalo County. Now, the latest we have on that is a severe thunderstorm located about 9 miles south of Holabrid, 12 miles southwest of Highmore. It's moving northeast at 35 miles an hour. Wind gust up to 60 miles an hour with that storm as well. And looking at that being in the Highmore area, just moments from now, moving its way to the north and east. Now, that looks like it's going to move out of our area quickly. We've got a lot more stuff coming up from the Nebraska border from underneath Winter. And we should say also underneath Gregory, Herrick, and Bonesteel. That'll be going into effect here probably in the next 15 to 20 minutes. Now, once again, no warnings for those areas at the present moment. We do have some thunderstorms between Reliance and Chamberlain heading towards the Fort Thompson area. No warning right there. There is a warning just to the north up in Hyde County. And, of course, that's moving over into Hand County right now as we speak. We'll continue to keep you up to date on this as we move through this evening. There's going to be a lot of thunderstorm warnings coming up in just a short. And we'll keep you up to date right here at KMIT and Cool 98.3.
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0: What are we going to get next? The new Top Gun 3? Yeah, that it looks like it's going. Or finally, that sequel to Dirty Dancing that's been like a decade in the making. At the rate that one's going, I'm going Top Gun 3. But we'll still get Dirty Dancing music on tonight. Get us in the mood for whichever ends up happening first. How about it? Dirty Dancing to get us on our feet with Hungry Eyes and more as we're back into the throwbacks for you moments away. 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Better taste, better nutrition, better eggs. We're back into it next.
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4: Mitchell's only live and local Color Radar weather. Taking a look at your overnight forecast. It's cloudy mostly in the overnight with temperatures floating around 72 degrees and winds around 10 miles an hour out of the south-southwest. For your Wednesday, partly sunny, gradually becoming sunny with a high near 86 and breezy.
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3: From the KMIT and Cool 98 Weather Center, once again, we now have a severe thunderstorm for southeastern Charles Mix County and southern Gregory County till 11 o'clock. Severe thunderstorms are located along a line extending from about 9 miles northwest of Newport to about 6 miles south of Spencer. And I'm moving about 6 miles northwest of Page and moving northeast at 60 miles an hour. We're looking at storms to go into the Pickstown and Marty area in the next 5 to 10 minutes. Other locations in its path include Lake Andes, Bone Steel, Ravinia, St. Charles, Wagner, Herrick, and Geddes. 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And, of course, don't forget that you can always send us information if you see any damage to the local area or wind damage or anything else. 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Also, got a new alert just coming in as well for northeastern Lyman County and Buffalo County, and that goes until 11:15. With that, we're looking at a severe thunderstorm located near Lee's Corner or near Fort Thompson, moving northeast at 35 miles an hour. Trained weather spotters say they got 60-mile-an-hour wind gusts with that, so expect some damage to be able to happen. Severe thunderstorm be the Ettbauer Hill in the next 5 minutes. Other locations in the path of the storm will be Gan Valley. And don't forget, tornado watches remain in effect until midnight for most of central and southeastern South Dakota, which means conditions are favorable for more of these storms to pop up. As we continue to look, we also still have severe thunderstorm warnings right now for northeastern Hughes County, for northern Buffalo County, and for western Hand County. And that goes until 10:45. We talked about that a little while ago as it came across the rivers. And, of course, it's moving its way to the north and east rather quickly. And we're looking at that it will probably go in and out of our listening area rather quickly up through the Rockham, Redfield area, maybe into Tulane and also Hitchcock. We're looking at Western Springs also possibility in the path of that storm as well. Once again, what we got for you right now, severe thunderstorm warnings for Western Hand County, for Hyde County, also looking for northeastern Hughes County and northern Buffalo County till 10:45. We've got severe thunderstorm warnings that have broken out for southeastern Charles Mix County and southern Gregory County until 11 p.m. And another one for northeastern Lyman County and Buffalo counties until 11:15. All these storms, of course, we're talking about our entire area is underneath a tornado watch until midnight tonight. We're watching more of these rains and thunderstorms coming up from the Nebraska border, also from central South Dakota as well as we continue on. We want to make sure we have all the latest updates for you at the moment. And the latest I have, a severe thunderstorm warning remains in effect until 10:30, a few more minutes for eastern Sully County, but that's moving over into Hyde and Hand County.

0: So we'll continue to keep our eyes on that. We got rain going to be coming up through our area through the morning, through the, evening. And we're talking about all the way through midnight. Now, right now, as we take a look on our radar, we're waiting for the latest. Like we said, severe thunderstorms moving into the Lake Andes, Wagner, Geddes area. We're also looking, gotta wait for the updates on my radar here. Of course, through the winter area, though, heavy rain all the way up through Chamberlain, Kimball, and White Lake. And then we're looking at some severe thunderstorms that just moved through the Highmore area, heading up into Miller as well, and Wessington going to move its way to the north and east as well, with the possibility of some high winds. Tornado watch in effect for most of southeast South Dakota. We'll continue to keep up to date on the details right here at KMIT and Cool 98.3.
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Cool 98.3. I'm Tony the Reno. We appreciate you having your throwbacks on. We had such a fun time with the puppy. What makes music better? Puppies. In our latest edition of Records with Rusty, we're teaching my new six-month-old golden doodle everything that a dog can understand about Time After Time by Cyndi Lauper. If you haven't checked it out, give us a follow. 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
1: From the Cool 98 KMIT Weather Center, once again, we said severe thunderstorms breaking out throughout our area. And the latest we have for you is now Hand County with a severe thunderstorm warning, northeastern Hyde County and northeastern Buffalo County. Severe thunderstorm warnings till 11:15, with those storms located near Miller, moving east at about 45 miles an hour. 70-mile-an-hour wind gusts possible with those from trained weather spotters. Of course, a severe thunderstorm over the Miller and St. Lawrence area. Just about right now as we speak, Valand around 10:40. We also have severe thunderstorm warnings till 11:15 for northeastern Lyman County and Buffalo County. That goes until 11:15 as well, with 60-mile-an-hour wind gusts and damage possible as well. We still have severe thunderstorm warnings for southeastern Charles Mix County and southern Gregory County till 11 o'clock as well. Public at about 10:04. 67-mile-an-hour wind gust was reported 7 miles southwest of Atkinson, Nebraska, coming up through that area. And, of course, we're talking about just moving through the Pickstown, Marty area now. Lake Andes, Bone Steel, Ravinia, St. Charles, Wagner, Herrick, and Geddes all in the path of that storm as well as we continue on. And we continue looking at northern Buffalo County with a severe thunderstorm warning also until 10:45. Once again, they have a tornado watch in effect for most of southeast South Dakota and also for central South Dakota until midnight tonight. Means conditions are favorable. Now we have some thunder boomers starting to pick up some steam since they came across the river right around the Scotland area, but no warnings there as yet.

0: but there is a possibility of that developing into more. We've got this big line of storms from Buffalo County up through Hyde and Hand County, all the way farther to the north, moving up, going to go through, Redfield, Tulare, Hitchcock, down through Wessington, Woolsey, and Virgil. Going to get in the path of those storms as they move their way to the north and east. We're also looking at those heavy thunderstorms coming up from the Nebraska border through Spencer and Lynch and Napier, going up just south of Bone Steel into the Lake Andes area, heading towards Geddes, also Armour and Corsica. We've got some other stuff as well out by the winter area as we continue to keep our eyes on the sky for you. Once again, we have a tornado watch in effect for most of southeast South Dakota and also for central South Dakota until midnight tonight. We have severe thunderstorms right now in effect for northeastern Lyman County and Buffalo County till 11:15. We're looking at southeastern Charles Mix and southern Gregory County until 11 o'clock as well, with 70-mile-an-hour wind gust possible. And looking for western Hand, also northern Hughes, Hyde County, and northern Buffalo County until 10:45. That's about 10 minutes from now. We'll continue to keep up to date on the details right here at KMIT and Cool 98.3.
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98.3. I'm Tony the Reno. Thursday night, the night for the tickets. Let's do it up. Salt-N-Pepa and Vogue and the ladies of TLC. Listen up and

0: It's 1 year of hits for one solid hour. Throwback Nation's late night class reunion. Go! And if these sound familiar,
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1: From the KMIT and Cool 98 Weather Center, I'm Mike Kelly, and we are taking a look at new warnings we have just coming out for our area, northwestern Sanborn County, Beadle County, and Girard County. Now with severe thunderstorm alerts until 11:45. Now, severe thunderstorms located along a line extending about 8 miles north of Wessington to about 10 miles west of Wessington Springs to about 8 miles north of Kimball, moving northeast at 50 miles an hour, so a fast-moving storm. 70-mile-an-hour wind gusts, quarter-size hail possible with these storms. We're looking right now, it is 10:49. We're looking over the Wessington area as we speak. Wessington Springs, Woolsey, and Hitchcock in the next 5 minutes. Looking at Virgil around 11 o'clock. Alpena Lane around 11:05. Other locations in the path of the severe thunderstorm include Huron, Woonsocket, Cavour, and Yale. We're also still looking at severe thunderstorm warnings in effect for northwestern Hand County and northeastern Hyde County until 11:15 as well, with 60-mile-an-hour wind gusts and possible hail with those areas as well. We're also looking still at severe thunderstorm warnings right now, continuing till 11 o'clock, 10 more minutes from now, and that continues for southeastern Charles Mix. Also for southern Gregory County, like we said, until 11 o'clock for those. Waiting to see if they got any more updates on that. Oh, they do. And we will roll through that for those counties real quick. We are taking a look at severe thunderstorm warnings down in the Lake Andes Bone Steel area. And the latest update we have on that, a severe thunderstorm warning remains in effect until 11 o'clock for southeastern Charles Mix and southern Gregory. The severe thunderstorm located along a line extending from Herrick to Ravinia near Tyndall, moving northeast now at 65 miles an hour, so a very fast-moving storm. 60-mile-an-hour wind gusts. Expect damage to roofs, siding, trees, also to farm equipment, to people, and to your livestock. We're talking about the Lake Andes and Geddes areas. Getting pounded by that storm right now. And, of course, moving up towards Armour, Delmont, and also Corsica in its path as it continues on. For your protection, move into an interior room and lowest floor of your building until the storm has passed. We still have... Now we see we got that already, so we're going to see still with northeastern Lyman County and Buffalo County still 11:15 as well. We're looking at those right now, though. I'm thinking that the majority of the storm on the Buffalo side has moved over to the far eastern side of Buffalo, getting ready to go into Girard County.

0: Sorry about the interruption. Once again, the latest we've got for you, severe thunderstorm warnings continuing throughout our area. A couple new ones coming in. Of course, we've got northeastern Hand County, also looking at Spink County is to our north till 11:30. Severe thunderstorm located along a line extending about 6 miles northeast of Blumengard Colony to about 7 miles northeast of Westington, moving northeast at 45 miles an hour. Redfield, Tulare, Zell, Chelsea, DeVoe, Twin Lakes, North Scatterwood Lake, Cottonwood Lake, South Scatterwood Lake, and more, all in the path of that storm. Looking at the path of severe thunderstorms include Millett, Gillette Colony, Spink Colony, and Mansford and Frankfort. Also looking on the latest we have on that as well. I want to make sure I got that printed out so we know we don't lose it. We are still looking at severe thunderstorm warnings right now. They are continuing on for southeastern Charles Mix and for southern Gregory counties. That goes, of course, until 11 o'clock, another 5 minutes from now. 60-mile-an-hour wind gust. That storm moving at 65 miles an hour. A fast-moving storm is always very dangerous because it can just pounce on top of areas rather quickly. Livestock and farm life can also be affected with those. 70-mile-an-hour wind gusts possible with those storms as well. Got to get a regroup here real quick and see if I've got the latest updates for all of these. And I'll roll through it for you once more. Okay, here we go. We have northeastern Hand County, and also looking at that until 11:30. The storm's moving about 7 miles northeast of Westington, moving northeast at 45 miles an hour with 70-mile-an-hour wind gust. We still have the severe thunderstorm warnings for southeastern. I want to make sure we got that right there real quick. Yeah, there we go. Get rid of that page. And for southeastern Charles Mix and southern Gregory counties until 11 o'clock, 60-mile-an-hour storm moving northeast at 65 miles an hour. Through Ravinia near Tyndall, looking at that storm heading, of course, through the area. Also looking at severe thunderstorms continuing for Charles Mix and southern Gregory counties. That storm moving at 65 miles an hour. Did I read that twice? No, I didn't. Northeastern Lyman County and Buffalo counties until 11:15 as well, with 60-mile-an-hour wind gusts possible with that storm until 11:15. These storms are all kind of popping up all over the place, so we're trying to keep up to date with it as we roll through. We're looking, of course, down at a severe thunderstorm right around the Minnow area, but no warnings for that area right now. Heading into Freeman and heading to the north, going up towards Monroe and Canastota and possibly Salem. Got a lot more rain down in Nebraska, but we're seeing some of that kind of dispersing a little bit. Hopefully it becomes just rain as we continue moving through, and we want you to be aware of all these storms as they do go through our area. But right now, looking at that, mostly down in Nebraska, we're waiting to see once it hits the river, it could affect and become bigger. But right now, it looks like it might be dissipating just a bit. Like we said, around the Freeman area, we got a thunderstorm, but no warnings at the present moment. We're still looking at northwestern Sanborn, Beadle County, and also Girard counties with severe thunderstorm warnings. That goes until 11:45. Those storms align extending about 8 miles north of Westington, about 10 miles west of Westington Springs, 8 miles north of Kimball, and moving northeast at 50 miles an hour with 70-mile-an-hour wind gusts possible with those storms. Once again, we got a lot of people out and about and, of course, traveling back from ball games and different things right now at this time back throughout our area. We want everybody to be safe. If you get a report or have a report of any damage or flooding or anything like that, you can always contact the police in your local area, but also you can send us pictures as well at mike@kmit.com. That's mike@kmit.com, and we'll keep you up to date on the details right here. Thank you very much, and we continue keeping a look at that right here at KMIT and Cool 98.3.
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1: From the Cool 98 and KMIT Weather Center, I'm Mike Kelly, and we just got new alerts out, and of course it is for a lot of counties in our area here in southeast South Dakota. National Weather Service issuing severe thunderstorm warnings for southern Davison County, for southeastern Aurora County, for Charles Mix County, southeastern Gregory County, for Douglas County, southwestern Hanson County, and northwestern Hutchinson County until 11:45. There are severe thunderstorms located near along a line extending from St. Charles to about 7 miles east of Geddes to near Delmont, moving northeast at 50 miles an hour. 70-mile-an-hour wind gusts and quarter-size hail possible with these storms. And we're looking at public reports at about 10:43. 73-mile-an-hour wind gusts. Well, this storm was reported 3 miles east-northeast of Fairfax down in the south. Hail damage to vehicles could be happening, along with damage to crop, livestock, and human life as well. Wind damage is also likely to mobile homes, roofs, and outbuildings. We're looking at that storm being, it is 11:01 right now. We're looking at Parkston, Armour, Corsica, and Geddes right around now. Demick, Harrison around 11:05. Ethan, New Holland around 11:10. Other locations in the path of a severe thunderstorm include Platte and Aurora Center. We're also still looking at severe thunderstorm warnings, also continuing for Beadle County and Girard County, northwestern Sanborn County till 11:45 as well. And we continue on with severe thunderstorm warnings for, I think they've allowed that one to go, but so we'll go on with northeastern Hand County, that's moving out of our listening area, but still has some stuff going through Wesseling Springs, heading towards Virgil, Woolsey, and Hitchcock, and in the Wessington area as we speak right now as well. We still have northeastern Lyman and Buffalo County with warnings, but most of the storms have left the Buffalo County, moving over into Girard. And we're looking at some of the stuff in Miller, or I should say in Hand County, moving over into Beadle County as well. Still have that stuff down around the Freeman area that could balloon up into a storm, but yet right now it's just a thunderstorm with no warnings. And like we said, a lot of stuff down in the south in Nebraska, a lot of rain, but it's starting to dissipate a little bit. We're hoping that it does that and just becomes rain coming up through the border, filling up the area. Once again, the latest we have, well, I want to make sure I have the latest as we keep having the storms pop up. There is a tornado watch for most of southeast South Dakota and for central South Dakota until midnight tonight. We're at 11:03 as we speak. We are looking right now at severe thunderstorm warnings continuing until 11:15, about 10 minutes from now, for northeastern Lyman County, Buffalo County, though I think most of it has moved out of the Buffalo County area. We're also looking at new warnings for southern Davison County, northeastern Aurora County, Charles Mix County, for southeastern Gregory County, Douglas County, southwestern Hanson County, and northwestern Hutchinson County till 11:45. Those storms right now are over top the Armour, Corsica, Parkston area and Geddes, and we're looking at them moving into Demick and Harrison and then Ethan, New Holland in the next 5 minutes. We're also looking at severe thunderstorm warnings continuing for Beadle County, for northwestern Sanborn County, for Beadle County and Girard County. That continues until 11:45 as well. Want to make sure I don't have any more updates coming through here as I'm speaking. And we also have the severe thunderstorm warning still for Hand County. Most of that stuff in Hand County right now is moving up into the Spink County area and out of our listening area. Some of it moving over into Beadle County, heading towards overtop Wessington, heading toward Woolsey, Virgil, and Alpena. From Western Springs down in Girard County. Like we said, down to our south, we've got the thunderstorms right now over top of Delmont, Armour, Corsica, heading towards Parkston, Ethan, and then Mitchell after that. We're looking at heavy rains and thunderstorms over top Lake Andes. Bone Steel is on the backside of this storm right now, getting some heavy downpour. And like we said, no warnings yet over in Hutchinson. Well, we do have for the, I would say, the northwestern side of Hutchinson County. But the thunderstorm that is over the Minot-Freeman area in Hutchinson County, no warnings for that right now. But that's heading up towards Canastota, Monroe, and also Salem. And we'll continue to keep our eyes on that, see if it develops into anything as we move along. From the Weather Center, I've been Mike Kelly with all your weather details right here on KMIT and Cool 98.3.
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We play it. 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Oh, school may be out, but we're just getting started on a class reunion tonight. Class of 1989, an hour of your songs. Off and Running with Billy Joel.

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1: From the KMIT and Cool 98 Weather Center, new alerts just coming out. Severe thunderstorm warnings for Davison County, for Sanborn County, for Aurora County, for North Central Charles Mix County, for Western Minor County, for Douglas County, for Hanson County, Northwestern Hutchinson County, and Eastern Brule County until 12:15. The severe thunderstorms locate along a line extending from near Weston and Springs. We've talked about those to about 9 miles west of Storla to near New Holland, moving east at 40 miles an hour. 60-mile-an-hour wind gust, quarter-size hail possible with these storms. And we're looking at Plankton. Right now, the path of that storm, New Holland, Aurora Center. Also, Stickney, Harrison, and Storla around 11:25, 5 minutes from now. Mount Vernon around 11:35. Then we're looking at other areas like Letcher, Loomis, Mitchell, Artesian, and Ethan, all in the path of the storm after that. Right now, the latest we've got as we look on our radar here in the studios, we are looking at severe thunderstorms, like you said, moving south of I-90 through Mitchell, Parkston, Ethan, Corsica, moving up into the Mount Vernon area. We've got some stuff that just passed through the Delmont area, Armour area, Geddes, and Lake Andes. They're on the backsides of the heavy storms. Like we said, the good news was is that it looks like that the all the rain that we have down in Nebraska is starting to kind of just become just that, rain, a little less on the thunderstorms. And that means that we'll be getting some good rain through the overnight without the damage. We can use that. We're also looking at severe thunderstorms up around the Wolsey-Virgil area, heading to the north and east. They'll probably skim through the Huron area, Alpena as well, over top of Weston Springs as we speak. Starting to hear the thunders here in the studios in Mitchell as we go along. There are a tornado watch in effect for, looks like for southeast South Dakota now until 3 o'clock. In the overnight tonight, a watch until 3 o'clock. And we have that same watch, I believe, out in the central part of the state as well. Once again, the latest we've got is the severe thunderstorm warnings now for Davison County. Looking for Sanborn County, also Aurora County, North Central Charles Mix County, Western Minor County, Douglas County, Hanson County, Northwestern Hutchinson, and Eastern Brule County until 12:15. Those thunderstorms right now over top of, we're looking at the Plankton, New Holland, Aurora Center, heading towards Stickney, Harrison, Storla, in the next couple of minutes, and then Mount Vernon around 11:35, also up into Mitchell. We got some rain and thunderstorms over by Canastota and Humboldt, heading up into Salem. Sorry about that. We got but no warnings for those areas right now over in McCook County, though I think there might be a warning for the western side of McCook County, possibly issued here in just a little bit. Got these thunderstorms over top of Parkston, heading up into Ethan and then into Mitchell. Alexandria heading its way to the north and east towards Canova and Howard. We've got a big line of storms right now from Corsica through Stickney, heading up through White Lake and going to drift through the Plankton area all the way up through Weston and Springs, and that's going to drift over into Alpena and Huron, Virgil, Wolsey. We're looking at some, like we said, heavy rain down in Nebraska, but a lot of that heavy rain is becoming just that, rain, and we're hoping it stays that way through the evening and gives us some nice moisture. We still have the severe thunderstorm warnings up in our north from Hitchcock to Lair through Redfield and to the north. That's moving out of our listening area. Looks like most of the rains have moved out of the Hand County area as well. Buffalo is now not getting anything on radar at the moment. We're looking for the latest updates we have.

0: half. And, of course, we continue to look at these heavy rains and thunderstorms over atop the Platte, Corsica area, all the way to Ethan and Parkston, heading up into Mitchell, Alexandria, also looking at Stickney, Plankinton. And, of course, we are continuing to keep our eyes on these storms through the evening. Once again, Davison County with a severe thunderstorm warning, along with Sanborn County, Aurora County, North Central Charles Mix County, for Western Minor County, Douglas County, Hanson County, Northwestern Hutchinson County, Eastern Brule County, although I don't see much in Brule at the moment. That goes until 12:15. 60-mile-an-hour wind gusts and quarter-size hail is possible with this storm, so definitely seek shelter. And remember, of course, could be cause damage to property, automobiles, livestock, and crops, along with people as well. So definitely seek shelter until the storms have passed by. We'll continue to keep you up to date right here at KMIT and Cool 98.3.
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0: Mitchell's only live in local Color Radar weather. Taking a look at your overnight forecast. It's cloudy mostly in the overnight with temperatures floating around 72 degrees and winds around 10 miles an hour out of the south-southwest. For your Wednesday, partly sunny, gradually becoming sunny with a high near 86 and breezy with south-southwest winds up to 25, gusts as high as 35. Thursday, 20% chance of showers before 1 p.m., mostly cloudy, then gradually becoming sunny, high near 78 and breezy with west-northwest winds up to 25, gusts as high as 40. Friday, sunny and breezy, high near 87.
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Cool 98.3. Class of 1989, late night class reunion. A true 1989er showing off the stickers you had of your favorite of these guys. On that oh-so-cool new Trapper Keeper, here's the New Kids.

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1: From the Cool 98 and KMIT Weather Center, once again, we have severe thunderstorm warnings in our area, and plenty of them. We have Davison County with a severe thunderstorm warning, Sanborn County, Aurora County, North Central Charles Mix, Western Minor, Douglas Counties, Hanson County, Northwestern Hutchinson County, and Eastern Brule County until 12:15. Latest we see on radar is we see very, very severe thunderstorms moving through the Alexandria area, also over top of Mitchell, heading up towards Letcher, Artesian. We've also got some stuff over by Canova and Howard, but no warnings over there right now, but they might change that just momentarily as the storm continues to shift its way a little bit to the east. We're also looking at very heavy rains and thunderstorms right now from Weston and Springs through Alpena, Virgil, Huron getting the big brunt of that right now. Cavour is going to be getting the thunderstorms, and then the rest of it moving up far to the north up through Dolan and Clark County. We're also looking at still some thunderstorms down around the Ethan area, but that's heading up towards Alexandria and Mitchell. And we've got a continual amount of rain coming up from the Nebraska border, but it looks like it's dissipating a bit and becoming more just rain than anything else, and we can definitely use that. Now, we've got a tornado watch in effect for most of southeast South Dakota now until 3 o'clock in the overnight tonight. So we'll continue to keep you up to date right here at KMIT. It means conditions are favorable for tornadoes to break out with these storms. We're hoping that the cool air, because we see down in the south of, pretty much in Nebraska and south of the rivers, we're seeing that that's turning more into just a rain, and we're hoping that's what's going to continue on for this morning. Like we said, though, very heavy rains right now. We got a big line of storms going from Stickney through Parkston, Lake Andes, up through Weston and Springs, Alpena, Virgil, and Huron, and Cavour, and then going all the way up into Clark County. And then we're looking at the severe thunderstorms over top of Alexandria, Mitchell right now, Ethan heading its way up through Letcher, Artesian, Howard, and Canova. And we'll continue to keep our eyes on those storms. We have warnings in effect right now until 12:15. That is about, 30 minutes from now. We're looking for those for Davison County, Sanborn County, also for Aurora County, North Central Charles Mix County, Western Minor County, Douglas County, Hanson County, also Northwestern Hutchinson County, and Eastern Brule County, like we said, until 12:15.
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Remember that Rockar bubble gum from old baseball cards? Yeah. Your morning shouldn't feel like that. Get fresh with the Cool by the 8-3 Morning Show with Chris Johnson.

Cool 98.3. I'm Tony the Reno, class of 1989. All about you tonight before T.S. Taylor Swift and Toy Story and all of her fun. Oh, it's this Taylor at the top of the charts. T.D. Taylor Dane is on.

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1: From the KMIT and Cool 98.3 Weather Center, I'm Mike Kelly, and once again, new warnings in effect for Western Kingsbury County, for Northern Sanborn County, for Beadle County, for Eastern Girard County, Northwest Minor County until 12:30. Let's keep our eyes on our radar. We are looking at severe thunderstorms located along a line extending near Willow Lake, about 6 miles northeast of Iroquois, near Forestburg, and moving northeast at 50 miles an hour. Now, with this storm, reported 60-mile-an-hour wind gust, quarter-size hail. Now, we were reporting near Maisonette at 11:35, 55-mile-an-hour wind gust reported 11 miles northwest of Yale. We had possible hail damage to vehicles and livestock, and crop is possible. Expect wind damage is also possible. Iroquois, right now, we're looking at DeSmet around 55, so about 5 minutes from now going into Iroquois area. Now, still have severe thunderstorms right now over top Alexandria, stretching all the way up to Artesian, north of Mitchell, and heading into Howard area as well. And then we have the storms up or going towards the Smet area. We have a severe thunderstorm or a line of them right now from Weston and Springs through Alpena, Virgil, over through Huron, Cavour, and Iroquois, heading up into Bancroft and to the north up into Spink and Clark County. Like we said, we do have a tornado watch in effect for most of southeast South Dakota until 3 o'clock this evening. And we are looking at more and more rain coming up from the Nebraska border, but I think it's gotten cool enough that it is becoming just rain. And once again, of course, just rain to the south of the Nebraska border. Much needed rain moving up through our area through this evening. Once again, the latest we have. We have severe thunderstorm warnings for Western Kingsbury, for Northern Sanborn, for Beadle County. We're looking for Eastern Girard County, Northwestern Minor County until 12:30. We have some thunderstorms over by the Madison and area, but that's just basically no warnings in those areas at the present moment. A lot of rain coming up through the Lake Andes, Geddes, Platte area, and that's much needed rain, but no warnings in those right now, just heavy rains and some winds. I think we might have just had another alert come up here real quick, but that might be out of our area. That's farther to our north, so we're not worried about that, out of our listening area. Once again, Western Kingsbury, Northern Sanborn, Beadle County, Eastern Girard, and Northwestern Minor County with severe thunderstorm warnings until 12:30. We're looking at those storms right now. Over to the top, the Howard area, stretching down to Alexandria, over in Artesian as well. We're looking at stuff from Weston and Springs up through Alpena, Virgil, Huron, Cavour, Iroquois, up into Bancroft, moving its way to the north as well. They say these storms moving about 50 miles an hour with the possibility of 60 and more on the wind gust. So it could be dangerous if you're in the path of these storms.

0: storms. Still some heavy rains over top the Lake Andes Plankton area, but that's starting to move farther to the north. And like we said, a lot of rain to our south in Nebraska, continuing to move its way across the river and across our area. Much needed rain for our area as well. We'll continue to keep you up to date on the details from the Weather Center right here at KMIT and Cool 98.3.
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0: 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Late night class reunion is on. I'm Tony Dorino.
1: Who feels like a prom?
0: Hey, it is the end of the school year. Whatever. End of school year dance. Whatever it is. We get one more slow dance before we finally close the books on tonight's late night class reunion for the class of 1989. Feel all the feels with Right Here Waiting. This is Richard Marks.

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We play it. Cool 98.3. What's going on? I'm Tony Marino. We get into another night together with all the songs you know and love, the songs you just don't hear enough of during the day. Let's get yours on 877 877-

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0: 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Better taste, better nutrition, better eggs. I'm Tony the Reno. Ooh, we got some beach vibes, huh, Amanda?
2: Aruba, Jamaica.
0: Oh, you want to take a trip to Kokomo?
2: Yeah, Kokomo, yeah.
0: Yeah, let's go. Even if we don't have that summer vacation plan verbatim, we can get the beach vibes going tonight. Maybe start making those plans, huh? Give us a call or a text with your favorite. That's going to be perfect for some beach time fun this summer. We'll get it on along with Kokomo in moments tonight.
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9: Mitchell's only live in local Color Radar weather. Taking a look at your overnight forecast. It's cloudy mostly in the overnight with temperatures floating around 72 degrees and winds around 10 miles an hour out of the south-southwest. For your Wednesday, partly sunny, gradually becoming sunny with a high near 86 and breezy with south-southwest winds up to 25, gusts as high as 35. Thursday, 20% chance of showers before 1 p.m., mostly cloudy, then gradually becoming sunny, high near 78 and breezy with west-northwest winds up to 25, gusts as high as 40. Friday, sunny and breezy, high near 87.
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Yep, right on tape. 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

I'm Tony the Reno, and about this time, coming up, Thursday night, it's TLC, it's En Vogue, it's Salt-N-Pepa pushing it, and it's you with your tickets for their iconic tour coming up Thursday.

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0: 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And Joshua, I'm giving you center stage. You go, man.
1: Now I got to cut loose, foot loose, kick off your Sunday shoes. Please, Louise, pull me off of my knees. Jack, get back. Come on before we crack. Please, your booze. Everybody cut foot loose.
0: You did the whole verse. Nice job, Joshua. I love it.
1: Thank you.
0: I don't think we can top him. Let's enjoy alongside.

Okay, we may not be able to save you from that paper shredder in the break room, but we can rescue you from another monotonous work day. 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

How are you? I'm Tony Marino. Another hour of your favorite songs, like Elizabeth loves this one. One of those that takes her back to being in the back seat of mom's car. Big old Buick back in the day. Mom's got the windows down. And we're singing along with this one for you, Elizabeth. This is Dan Hartman.

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0: As if we weren't dancing enough last week. Earth, Wind, and Fire and Lionel Richie tickets. We're dancing again this week, too. Now it's TLC, En Vogue, and Salt and Pepper together, and you could win your way in. Yeah, come on back on Thursday night. Let's get you tickets right at the beginning of the show. And we'll keep dancing tonight as well. I see Human League to dance with. I see some spinning right round, maybe some sunglasses this time of night. I think you know the right thing to do. Let's get them on and get back into your throwbacks next.
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0: Mitchell's only live in local Color Radar weather. Taking a look at your overnight forecast. It's cloudy mostly in the overnight with temperatures floating around 72 degrees and winds around 10 miles an hour out of the south-southwest. For your Wednesday, partly sunny, gradually becoming sunny with a high near 86 and breezy with south-southwest winds up to 25, gusts as high as 35. Thursday, 20% chance of showers before 1 p.m., mostly cloudy, then gradually becoming sunny, high near 78 and breezy with west-northwest winds up to 25, gusts as high as 40. Friday, sunny and breezy, high near 87.
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Cool 98.3. I'm Tony the Reno. Thanks for having your throwbacks on with us with another edition of our Throwback Timeline and a song big on this day. Back in the day, you know the year, you could win some cash with it. 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
0: 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I'm Tony Lorino. If you can correctly text in the year on the timeline, you could win that $100 tonight. In the year we're talking about, clap on, clap off. Before Alexa, we had the Clapper. Took care of all the lights for us, didn't it, back in the day? Meanwhile, we're talking light pastels. Yeah, very cool suits. Miami Vice is debuting on TV. And today, back in the day, Time After Time from Cyndi Lauper hits number one on the charts. What year was it? 1984, 1985, or 1986? Text your guest to enter and win to 877-909-1989.
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9: Mitchell's only live and local Color Radar weather. Taking a look at your overnight forecast. It's cloudy mostly in the overnight with temperatures flowing.

0: including around 72 degrees and winds around 10 miles an hour out of the south-southwest. For your Wednesday, partly sunny, gradually becoming sunny with a high near 86 and breezy with south-southwest winds up to 25, gusts as high as 35. Thursday, 20% chance of showers before 1 p.m., mostly cloudy, then gradually becoming sunny, high near 78 and breezy with west-northwest winds up to 25, gusts as high as 40. Friday, sunny and breezy, high near 87.
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1: What year are we talking about? The Clapper first debuts. Miami Vice is on TV for the first time. And this one hits number one for Cyndi Lauper today. In what year? Well, if you texted and guessed 1984,

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98.3. I'm Tony the Reno. They say you can't teach an old dog new tricks, but can you teach a new dog old songs? We'd like to think so. That's exactly what we're doing with my six-month-old golden doodle puppy, Rusty. With the song we were just talking about, number one today, the special story of how time after time came to be. Watch it now, Throwback Nation on socials.

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En Vogue, Salt and Pepper, TLC, the It's Iconic Tour. That's going to be such a blast. Let's get your tickets in just for listening with us. Thursday night, right here, right at the beginning of the show.

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0: What are we going to get next? The new Top Gun 3? Yeah, that looks like it's going. Or finally that sequel to Dirty Dancing that's been like a decade in the making. At the rate that one's going, I'm going Top Gun 3. But we'll still get Dirty Dancing music on tonight. Get us in the mood for whichever ends up happening first. How about it? Dirty Dancing to get us on our feet with Hungry Eyes and more as we're back into the throwbacks for you moments away. 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We're back into it next.
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12: Mitchell's only live and local Color Radar weather. Taking a look at your overnight forecast. It's cloudy mostly in the overnight with temperatures

0: temperatures floating around 72 degrees and winds around 10 miles an hour out of the south-southwest. For your Wednesday, partly sunny, gradually becoming sunny with a high near 86 and breezy with south-southwest winds up to 25, gusts as high as 35. Thursday, 20% chance of showers before 1 p.m., mostly cloudy, then gradually becoming sunny, high near 78 and breezy with west-northwest winds up to 25, gusts as high as 40. Friday, sunny and breezy, high near 87.
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I'm Tony the Reno. We appreciate you having your throwbacks on. We had such a fun time with the puppy. What makes music better? Puppies. In our latest edition of Records with Rusty, we're teaching my new six-month-old golden doodle everything that a dog can understand about Time After Time by Cyndi Lauper. 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

98.3. I'm Tony the Reno. Thursday night, the night for the tickets. Let's do it up. Salt and Peppa and Vogue and the ladies of TLC. 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

0: It's 1 year of hits for one solid hour. Throwback Nation's late night class reunion. Go! And if these sound familiar,
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forever, and that's a mighty long time. But I'm here to tell you, there's something else. 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

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Oh, school may be out, but we're just getting started on a class reunion tonight. 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

0: And welcome. I'm Tony the Reno, class of 1989. It's all you tonight. We've been seeing all the TS's, Toy Story and Taylor Swift, as we get ready for Toy Story 5, and Taylor's new song is a part of it. But back in 1989, the year that Taylor was born, there's another Taylor that is everywhere. TD. That'll give you a hint. Think about it. Dive into one of her best. Class of 1989, the late night class reunion is all yours tonight, and it continues with TD and more in moments.
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8: Mitchell's only live and local color radar weather. Taking a look at your overnight forecast. It's cloudy mostly in the overnight with temperatures floating around 72 degrees and winds around 10 miles an hour out of the south-southwest. For your Wednesday, partly sunny, gradually becoming sunny with a high near 86 and breezy with south-southwest winds up to 25, gusts as high as 35. Thursday, 20% chance of showers before 1 p.m., mostly cloudy, then gradually becoming sunny, high near 78 and breezy, with west-northwest winds up to 25, gusts as high as 40. Friday, sunny and breezy, high near 87.
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Mitchell

Remember that rock hard bubble gum from old baseball cards? Yeah. Your morning shouldn't feel like that. 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

Cool 98.3. I'm Tony the Reno, class of 1989. All about you tonight before T.S. Taylor Swift and Toy Story and all of her fun. Oh, it's this Taylor at the top of the charts. T.D. Taylor Dane is on.

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0: 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Late night class reunion is on. I'm Tony DeReno.
1: Who feels like a prom?
0: It is the end of the school year. Whatever. End of school year dance. Whatever it is. We get one more slow dance before we finally close the books on tonight's late night class reunion for the class of 1989. Feel all the feels with Right Here Waiting. This is Richard Marks.

0: 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Kumbaya the 8-3.
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1: Mitchell's only live and local Color Radar weather. Taking a look at your overnight forecast. It's cloudy mostly in the overnight with temperatures floating around 72 degrees and winds around 10 miles an hour out of the south-southwest. For your Wednesday, partly sunny, gradually becoming sunny with a high near 86 and breezy with south-southwest winds up to 25, gusts as high as 35. Thursday, 20% chance of showers before 1 p.m., mostly cloudy, then gradually becoming sunny, high near 78 and breezy with west-northwest winds up to 25, gusts as high as 40. Friday, sunny and breezy, high near 87.

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4: From the Mitchell Now News Desk, I'm Morgan McCarthy. You may have seen the story on MitchellNow.com as a Minnesota man who had been reported missing was found dead in Mitchell last week, and authorities now say 32-year-old Matthew Timmons of Columbia Heights, Minnesota, had been missing since late May. Investigators had been searching for him in Minnesota and several neighboring states before the search led here to Mitchell. Timmons was found during a welfare check at a hotel where local law enforcement officers were able to positively identify him. Officials have not yet released the cause of death, though the investigation remains ongoing. Election fallout continues with two candidates in the June 23rd runoff election for mayor holding a debate in Sioux Falls this week. Chris Erickson and Jamie Smith discussed public safety, affordability, homelessness, transparency, childcare, data centers, and more during a debate in the downtown Sioux Falls Rotary Club. Neither candidate secured more than 50% of the vote in the primary between four candidates, so it goes to that runoff between the top two vote getters. Erickson led the field with 37% of the vote, but the third and fourth place finishers have both endorsed Smith. You may know Erickson is a former city council member and former state representative, whereas Smith is a state senator. And more than 300 people turned out for the weekend's inaugural Switchyard Social at Palace City Brewing Company. Maybe you were there. Quite a big turnout, way beyond expectations. The Craft Beer Festival brought 28 breweries together from our state and some neighboring states as well. And then you got to sample a wide variety of beers, all while enjoying the live entertainment and connecting with the community. You can find the story on tap at MitchellNow.com. And that's the latest from the MitchellNow.com News Center.
5: ABC News, I'm Sherry Preston. Another round of primaries in the books. Graham Plattner will be taking on Susan Collins in the Maine Senate race. Nancy Mace will not be in the runoff for South Carolina governor. And now that the votes have fully been counted in California, we know Steve Hilton will be competing against Javier Becerra in the California governor's race this fall. The U.S. launching airstrikes early this morning against Iran after blaming Tehran for the strike that took down an Army Apache helicopter. Iran striking back, says ABC's Karen Waugh.
6: Iran saying it launched strikes toward American targets in the region, including the Navy's 5th Fleet in Bahrain. Nearby Jordan says it also shot down five incoming missiles fired toward an area hosting U.S. forces. And Kuwait says it intercepted hostile aerial targets as well.
5: In Hong Kong, seven people and two companies charged with manslaughter and conspiracy following a fire last year that engulfed seven apartment buildings and left 168 people dead. This is ABC News.
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wand darts may have disappeared in the 80s, for good reason, but the music lives on. 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

0: John Cougar Mellencamp on the Cool 98.3 Morning Show with Chris Johnson at 6:20, brought to you by the Diamond Store on Main Street here in Mitchell. And good Wednesday morning to you. Well, after a stormy night last night, hopefully you didn't get any major damage where you live. Now, here in Mitchell, we did receive around 3/10 of an inch of rain. And it was reported that we did, when the storms rolled through, we did have wind gusts close to 70 miles an hour. And I know driving in this morning, I saw quite a few tree branches down in the road as well. So do use caution as you're driving around this morning and get going. All right, let's take a look at your forecast for today. Partly cloudy this morning, sunny this afternoon, windy, high of 85, southwest winds up to 30, becoming northwest up to 40 this afternoon. Tonight, mostly cloudy with a 30% chance of showers after midnight, a low of 59. And tomorrow, mostly cloudy in the morning with a 50% chance of showers, then sunny in the afternoon, very windy and cooler. Tomorrow's high only 75 with northwest winds up to 45. Right now on radar, just a few light showers, looks like to the south of Freeman and east of Menno. Maybe some showers around the Humboldt area and Parker. Otherwise, things pretty quiet. Temperature-wise, right now, 67 in Huron, 70 in Howard, 71 in Sioux Falls. Currently, it is 68 in Scotland Trip, Delmont, and Armour, 70 in Tyndall-Avon and Wagner, 66 in Gregory, Burke, and Dallas, 68 in Chamberlain, and right now in Mitchell, partly cloudy, 71 our temp, southwest winds at 13, and coming up in about 15 minutes, your stupid criminal story for the day here at Cool 98.3.
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1: All right, we head to New York, where our Bozo criminals for today are members in good standing of the Bozo Lonely Hearts Club. Authorities at a prison were concerned when a couple of envelopes were discovered leaking a white, powdery substance. Now, state police and firefighters were brought in only to discover the substance in the two letters was sugar and lemonade mix. Now, upon further investigation, the letters were determined to be love letters sent by the inmates to their girlfriends, telling them that they were sweet on them. Authorities say both men will be disciplined.
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1: Mitchell's only live and local color radar weather. Well, after those storms rolled through last night here in Mitchell, we received around 0.3 inches of rain. And wind gusts were reported close to 70 miles an hour, around 67. So I know there's definitely some tree branches down on certain roads this morning. So do be aware of that as you get out and about. Now for today, partly cloudy this morning, sunny this afternoon, windy, high of 85. Southwest winds up to 30, becoming northwest up to 40 this afternoon. Tonight, mostly cloudy with a 30% chance of showers after midnight, a low of 59. And tomorrow, mostly cloudy in the morning with a 50% chance of showers, then sunny in the afternoon, very windy and cooler. Tomorrow's high only 75, northwest winds up to 45. And then Friday, sunny, windy, and warmer, high of 91, southwest winds up to 30. Currently in Mitchell, partly cloudy, 71 our temp, southwest winds at 13.

0: Chicago on the Cool 98.3 Morning Show with Chris Johnson, brought to you by the Diamond Store, your local and family-owned jewelry store at 218 North Main Street here in Mitchell, where all jewelry repairs are done in-house for your convenience. 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
2: From the Mitchell Now News Desk, I'm Morgan McCarthy. Well, we'll have an opportunity this week to visit a traveling replica of the Vietnam Veterans Memorial. The Wall That Heals will make its only South Dakota stop of the year in Brookings. That's where the exhibit will be open to visitors beginning Thursday, so tomorrow. The traveling memorial is a three-quarter scale replica of the Vietnam Veterans Memorial in our capital city, Washington, D.C.

0: and includes an educational exhibit that honors the service and sacrifice of those who served during the Vietnam War. The memorial will be available for viewing around the clock through Sunday afternoon at Fishback Soccer Complex in Brookings. Organizers say the exhibit provides veterans, families, and community members an opportunity to reflect, remember, and learn more about those who served during the conflict. Full details online at our website, MitchellNow.com. Well, Prairie Farms is making a massive milk donation to nonprofit Feeding South Dakota. As we look at state headlines, the organization says the group rarely receives milk donations because they usually request non-perishable items, but say it's an extremely important grocery item. Prairie Farms says they donated 10 pallets of 1% half gallons, the equivalent of more than 4,000 units, and part of the reason for the donation is to honor Dairy Month, and Prairie Farms says they're matching donations to the nonprofit for the entire month. And from milk to beer, cheers. Organizers say that turnout has them considering an even larger event in the future. We're talking about Palace City Brewing's Switchyard Social. The first ever recently this past weekend drew more than 300 people, well over what they were expecting, right here to downtown Mitchell. Can crack open the details with a stop online at MitchellNow.com. And that's the latest from the MitchellNow.com News Center.
1: ABC News, I'm Sherry Preston. American forces striking back at Iran after an Iranian drone hit a U.S. Army Apache helicopter, sending it down near the Strait of Hormuz. ABC's Jonathan Carl speaking with the president as the U.S. attacks were announced.
2: He does not see this as the beginning of a major new offensive against the Iranians. This is a response to what they did with our helicopter last night, the president told me, and I believe the response should be very strong, very powerful, and that's what this is.
1: Iran firing attacks at Bahrain, Jordan, and Kuwait all shot down. ABC News now projecting Republican Steve Hilton will square off against Democrat Javier Becerra in the race for governor in California. Despite recent controversies, Democrat Graham Plattner projected to win the nomination in the Senate race in Maine against incumbent Susan Collins. A Texas teenager has been convicted of killing a fellow high schooler at a track meet, sentenced to 35 years. This is ABC News.
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0: Glory Gaynor on the Cool 98.3 Morning Show with Chris Johnson at 7:08. We're about 15 minutes away from a look at your Wednesday sports with Drew Ivory. Around 7:30, we'll play the Tri-Bond, give you a chance to pick up that $25 gift card to the Diamond Store, your birthday bunch around 7:40. And weather-wise, after those storms last night, things are going to be a little bit quieter today, although it is going to be pretty windy, and then we'll really cool off tomorrow. 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

0: And local Color Radar weather. First off, from the storms last night here in Mitchell, around 3/10 of an inch of rain. And we did have wind gusts close to 70, I believe 67 miles an hour was the official report. Now for today, mostly cloudy this morning, sunny this afternoon, windy, high of 85, southwest winds up to 30, becoming northwest up to 40 this afternoon. Tonight, mostly cloudy with a 30% chance of showers after midnight, a low of 59. And tomorrow, mostly cloudy in the morning with a 50% chance of showers, then sunny in the afternoon, very windy and cooler. Tomorrow's high 75, northwest winds up to 45. Currently on radar, just some very light shower activity down towards the Tyndall area, south of Scotland. A few showers north of Yankton as well. Temperature-wise right now, 67 in Huron. It's currently 71 in Salem, 73 in Yankton, 70 in Lake Andes, Geddes, and Platte, 67 in Kimball. And right now in Mitchell, cloudy and 70, southwest winds at 14.
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2: Drew Avery here with your Wednesday morning sports. Starting on the amateur baseball side, you got one game on the slate for tonight. It's the Parks and Rays at the Winter Cologne Pheasants at 8 p.m. But tomorrow, got a whole host of games in the amateur baseball world. Freeman Black Sox at Yankton Lakers at 7:30. Alexandria Angels at Parkston Mudcats at 7:30. Madison Broncos at Hartford Humboldt Gamecocks at 7:30. Wessington Springs Owls at Chamberlain Mallards at 8. Winter Demons at Cologne Chaos at 8. Four Corners at Kimball White Lake Nationals at 8. And the Burke Bombers at the Plankinton Bankers at 8 p.m. In the MLB, the Minnesota Twins opened up a new series last night on the road against the Detroit Tigers, and now Minnesota gets sent for their second game of this series in search of a much-needed win. The first pitch tonight will be at 5:40 p.m. on MLB TV. In the WNBA, the Minnesota Lynx hosted the Dallas Wings last night in a battle of a pair of teams on win streaks. It was the WNBA Commissioner's Cup game matchup, and a dominant effort for the Lynx in that game as they steamrolled the Wings. 100-76 in their win streak continues now up to 8 games. Olivia Miles, Natasha Howard, and Kayla McBride combined for 67 of the Lynx 100 points. Minnesota is now 10-2 overall. In the NBA, the finals continue and will remain in New York for Game 4 at Madison Square Garden. It's the number 2 seed San Antonio Spurs at the number 3 seed New York Knicks, and all road teams in this series have won their games so far. After Victor Wembanyama became the youngest player since Magic Johnson. With 30 points in a finals game, the Spurs look to tie the series at 2-2 before they head back to San Antonio for Game 5. Tip-off is set for 7:30 on ABC. For a full look at your sports update, you can visit online at MitchellNow.com. 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

Bob Seger on the Cool 98.3 Morning Show with Chris Johnson at 7:25 as we play the Tri-Bond. It is your chance to pick up that $25 gift card to the Diamond Store on Main Street here in Mitchell. Your Tri-Bond today, what do these three things have in common? 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First correct caller, 996-1100 is the phone number. Again, your Tri-Bond today, what do these three things have in common? Paint stores, lamps, and beach shops. 996-1100, and good luck from Cool 98.3.

0: 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Hi, who's this?
1: This is Jerry.
0: Okay, Jerry, your tribe on today. What do these three things have in common? Paint stores, lamps, and beach shops.
1: They all have shades.
0: Shades, yes, they do all have shades. Very good, Jerry. Where are you listening to us at today?
1: Calling from Salem.
0: Okay, sounds good. My hometown, love it. Very good. We're going to hook you up with that $25 gift card to the Diamond Store on Main Street here in Mitchell. Congratulations.
1: And I thank you, sir.
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0: REO Speedwagon on the Cool 98.3 Morning Show with Chris Johnson at 7:36, brought to you by the Diamond Store on Main Street here in Mitchell. We're about 10 minutes away from your news of the weird, and a very rare apple was discovered in New Zealand. What's so special about it? We will share those details here in just a bit. And now time for a look at your birthday bunch, brought to you by your good friends at Bradley's Pub and Grill on North Main Street here in Mitchell, across from the Corn Palace. Who is going to be today's big winner? We will find out in just a moment.
1: Bradley's

0: All right, here we go. Time for a look at your Cool Daddy 8-3 birthday bunch. On our celebrity list this morning, we start with actor Frankie Faison, who played Chief Gordon in the movie White Chicks. They told him he looked like Denzel. Oh, man, funny movie. He is 77. Actress Jeannie Triplehorn, who played the police psychologist in the movie Basic Instinct, she's 63. Also on our celebrity birthday list today.
1: I'm excited. Today is beach day. Michael is taking the whole office to the beach, so I'm wearing my bathing suit underneath my shirt.
2: I've had two men fight over me before. Usually it's over which one gets to hold the camcorder.
0: Actress Kate Flannery, who played Meredith on the television show The Office, is 62. Also on our celebrity birthday list today.
3: Mr. Powers, my job is to acclimatize you to the 90s. You know, a lot's changed since 1967. I look forward to working with you, but do me a favor and stop calling me baby. You can address me as Agent Kensington. All right then, Vanessa.
0: Actress Elizabeth Hurley, who played Vanessa in two of the Austin Powers films, she is 61. And finally on our celebrity birthday list today, actor Jonathan Bennett from the movies Mean Girls and Cheaper by the Dozen 2, he is 45. On to our local birthday scene this morning. First off, happy birthday and congratulations goes out to Victoria Buchanan. That's right, Victoria. We drew your name at random for that $10 gift certificate to Bradley's Pub and Grill on North Main Street here in Mitchell. Just stop by our studios 8 to 5 Monday through Friday and pick up that certificate. Again, happy birthday and congratulations to Victoria Buchanan, our big birthday winner today from Bradley's. We also want to wish happy birthday this morning to Danae Dykstra and Stella Barker. Happy birthdays go out to Ashton Hawley and Dave Kroll. We also wish happy birthday this morning to Danielle Horstman and Carly Sparks. And finally, happy anniversary to Burnell and Deb Glanzer. Now, if you'd like to pass along a birthday or an anniversary wish, just drop me an email at least 24 hours in advance, please, to cj@cool98.com. 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They've got the hookup. Mitchell's only live and local color radar weather. First off, if you're headed out and about this morning, do be aware there were some tree branches in certain roads as I was driving in this morning. So do be aware of that from the storms last night. 0.3 inch of rain here in Mitchell and wind gusts up to 67 miles an hour last night when those storms rolled through. Now for today, mostly cloudy this morning, sunny this afternoon, windy, high of 85, southwest winds up to 30, becoming northwest up to 40 this afternoon. Tonight, mostly cloudy with a 30% chance of showers after midnight, a low of 59. Tomorrow, mostly cloudy in the morning with a 50% chance of showers, then sunny in the afternoon, very windy and cooler. Tomorrow's high 75, northwest winds up to 45. And then Friday, sunny, windy, and warmer, high of 91, southwest winds up to 30. Currently in Mitchell, cloudy and 70, southwest winds at 14.
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From the decade where you used more tinfoil on your TV antenna than you did on your leftover casserole. 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Cool by the 8-3.

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1: So a rare apple is drawing people to a New Zealand produce market. Now the apple that is half red and half yellow is drawing attention because the colors are split perfectly down the middle. I've never seen anything like this. Now the rare Chimera apple, that's what they're called, was found in a delivery of red Braeburn apples. The store's owner says that lots of people have come in just to take photos of it and that it's really captured people's imagination. Now, Chimera apples are believed to occur in less than 1 in a million fruits due to a genetic mutation. Yes, I think this is pretty cool. You got to check out a picture of this unusual apple. We've got it for you at cool98.com under the News of the Weird section.
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2: From the Mitchell Now News Desk, I'm Morgan McCarthy. Well, in local meeting action, the Mitchell Planning Commission voted against two development requests during its meeting this week. Both proposals will still move to the Mitchell City Council for final consideration. We'll look at those closer. The first was a request to rezone a vacant lot near West Elm Avenue and South Iowa Street from residential, flip it to commercial use, with several nearby residents having concerns about increased traffic in the impact on the surrounding neighborhood. The vote there, 3-1 to recommend denial of that rezoning request. It was also unanimously recommended by commission members to deny a variance request tied to a new home under construction on West Pine Avenue. That would have reduced side yard setback requirements within a planned development area, with neighbors arguing the change would be unfair to other homeowners who were required to meet those existing standards. Both requests will now be reviewed by Mitchell City Council, and they have a meeting coming up June 15th. Well, echoing back to the elections, Minnehaha County Auditor Leah Anderson says the state needs to make changes to its primary election system. A new state law that allows cities and school districts to include races in the primary could have been very problematic, as she said at a recent canvassing board meeting. She was grateful not all districts and cities participated in the primary because they could have had too many ballot styles to prepare for at the county's various precincts. Anderson went on to say she hopes lawmakers can make modifications again. And across the state, if we're swatting at the skeeters, the health officials remind us to take precautions against mosquitoes and ticks this time of year, as it is our state's peak season for both. State epidemiologist Josh Clayton said the risk of West Nile virus typically increases during these hot, drier months. And you can find a refresher for safety tips at MitchellNow.com. That's the latest from the MitchellNow.com News Center.
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0: pilots climb on to this unmanned boat, and they are whisked away to another location. And at that next location, in the water, of course, U.S. helicopter hovers over that unmanned boat and hoists these pilots into the helicopter and off to safety.
1: A Texas 19-year-old sentenced to 35 years in prison after being convicted of killing another high school track athlete in a fight at a track meet in a Dallas suburb. This is ABC News.
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Wednesday sports with Drew Ivory. Weather-wise, after a stormy night last night, today the winds are going to be the factor, not quite as hot either, and then chances of rain tonight and tomorrow, and tomorrow's really going to cool down. Full forecast details in a bit. And on the way next, your music and entertainment news. We are going to talk the Legally Blonde prequel, Elle. Also going to talk the movie Cars and something funny that took place on Jimmy Kimmel Live. That's headed your way shortly. And now Rupert Holmes here at Cool 98.3.

Huey Lewis in the news on the Cool 98.3 Morning Show with Chris Johnson at 8.07, brought to you by the Diamond Store on Main Street here in Mitchell. We're about 15 minutes away from a look at your

0: celebrity breakups, what your favorite cool artists are up to, and movie news. 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
1: Well, Prime Video has unveiled the first trailer for Elle, the upcoming Legally Blonde prequel series that explores the early years of Elle Woods before her iconic journey to Harvard. Now, the show introduces viewers to the future lawyer as she is forced to move from California to Seattle, where she navigates high school in 1995. Yeah, that's quite different worlds. All 8 episodes of Elle are going to premiere on July 1st. 20 years after its 2006 debut, Pixar has announced that Cars will return to theaters this September. Now, they have not yet revealed exact re-release dates or participating theaters. And finally this morning, if you have to have a colonoscopy, might as well make it fun. Tom Hanks was on Jimmy Kimmel Live Monday night and was asked if he still gets together with Steve Martin and Martin Short for regular colonoscopies. Here's what he had to say.
2: Every 5 year, that magic date comes around, and we get together and compete as to who is going to be able to be the last one to go to the bathroom. 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The first one to go gets the last choice of when you go in to get the colonoscopy.
3: I see.
2: And it's like, I gotta go! 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

0: Huron at 70 in Madison, 72 in Freeman, 70 in Bone Steel and Herrick, and right now in Mitchell, cloudy in 71, southwest winds at 10.
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2: Drew Avery here with your Wednesday morning sports. Starting on the amateur baseball side, you got one game on the slate for tonight. It's the Parkston Rays at the Winter Cologne Pheasants at 8 p.m. But tomorrow, got a whole host of games in the amateur baseball world. Freeman Black Sox at Yankton Lakers at 7:30. Alexandria Angels at Parkston Mudcats at 7:30. Madison Broncos at Hartford Humboldt Gamecocks at 7:30. Wessington Springs Owls at Chamberlain Mallards at 8. Winter Demons at Cologne Chaos at 8. Four Corners at Kimball White Lake Nationals at 8. And the Burke Bombers at the Plankinton Bankers at 8 p.m. In the MLB, the Minnesota Twins opened up a new series last night on the road against the Detroit Tigers. And now Minnesota gets sent for their second game of this series in search of a much-needed win. The first pitch tonight will be at 5:40 p.m. on MLB TV. In the WNBA, the Minnesota Lynx hosted the Dallas Wings last night in a battle of a pair of teams on win streaks. It was the WNBA Commissioner's Cup game matchup, and a dominant effort for the Lynx in that game as they steamrolled the Wings. 100-76 in their win streak continues now up to 8 games. Olivia Miles, Natasha Howard, and Kayla McBride combined for 67 of the Lynx 100 points. Minnesota is now 10-2 overall. In the NBA, the finals continue and will remain in New York for Game 4 at Madison Square Garden. It's the number 2 seed San Antonio Spurs at the number 3 seed New York Knicks, and all road teams in this series have won their games so far. After Victor Wembanyama became the youngest player since Magic Johnson. With 30 points in a finals game, the Spurs look to tie the series at 2-2 before they head back to San Antonio for Game 5. Tip-off is set for 7:30 on ABC. For a full look at your sports update, you can visit online at MitchellNow.com. 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

0: Def Leppard on the Cool 98.3 Morning Show with Chris Johnson. How about a few more weird news headlines for you today? A food recycling center is making shingles for people out of expired Triscuits. It's not here in the U.S., obviously. It doesn't say what country that's at. A Tasmanian devil was spotted on a home security camera after a zoo escape in Wisconsin. And finally, a city hall partially collapses in a town because of gophers. Yeah, there you go. Just a few more weird news headlines today. Cool Daddy 83.
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0: Brian Adams on the Cool 98.3 Morning Show with Chris Johnson, brought to you by the Diamond Store on Main Street here in Mitchell. This quick note, the garbage recycling and compost collection for West 13th Avenue between Minnesota to Wisconsin Street here in Mitchell will be in the alleys behind the residences starting on June 15th. This will remain in effect until this section of road is reopened. Thanks for your patience and understanding during this time. If you have any questions, you can contact Pam at 995-8465 in the Street and Sanitation Department. All right, let's take a look at your forecast for today. Mostly cloudy this morning, sunny this afternoon, windy, high of 85, southwest winds up to 30, becoming northwest up to 40 this afternoon. Tonight, mostly cloudy with a 30% chance of showers after midnight, a low of 59. Tomorrow, mostly cloudy in the morning with a 50% chance of showers, then sunny in the afternoon, very windy and cooler. Tomorrow's high 75, northwest winds up to 45. And then Friday, sunny, windy, and warmer, high of 91 with southwest winds up to 30. Currently in Mitchell, we do have a temperature of a 72, southwest winds at 13 here at Cool 98.3.
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From the break room to the boardroom, we're making work a little more bearable, one song at a time. 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

0: Duran Duran on the Cool 98.3 Morning Show with Chris Johnson, brought to you by the Diamond Store on Main Street here in Mitchell. Let's take a look at a couple of things that are making headlines this morning, and this is going to bring back some great memories for everyone. I know it already did for me once I saw this. Pizza Hut is bringing back some serious nostalgia by offering a free personal pan pizza today to anyone who still has a book it button from any year and visits a participating location. Now, the beloved reading program, which launched in the mid-80s to encourage literacy through pizza rewards, is also returning this summer for kids in pre-K through 6th grade who can earn free pizzas by meeting reading goals through the Book It app. That is awesome. And Coors Light is taking the idea of the tall boy beer to the extreme with the new Taller Boy. It's an 18-inch tall stainless steel canister designed to hold and insulate three stacked 12-ounce beers at once. There you go. Just a few things making headlines this morning. Cool 98.3.
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0: 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The next one, Bloomington, Indiana. 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

0: Mitchell's only live and local color radar weather for today. Mostly cloudy this morning, sunny this afternoon, windy, high of 85. Southwest winds up to 30, becoming northwest up to 40 this afternoon. Tonight, mostly cloudy with a 30% chance of showers after midnight, a low of 59. Tomorrow, mostly cloudy in the morning with a 50% chance of showers, then sunny in the afternoon, very windy and cooler, high of 75, northwest winds up to 45. And then Friday, sunny, windy, and warmer, high of 91, and southwest winds up to 30. Currently in Mitchell, we do have a temperature of 74 and southwest winds at 13.
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0: Yeah, there you go. National Iced Tea Day today. So if you're a fan, make sure you celebrate that. It's National Herbs and Spices Day. So add some zest and aroma to your dishes and enhance your culinary creations with a variety of herbs and spices to awaken your taste buds. National Ballpoint Pen Day today. I love using those. It's a National Black Cow Day. And if you're not familiar with that drink, it's a long-running name for a root beer float, the fizzy dessert drink made by combining root beer and vanilla ice cream. So there you go. What else do we have going on for you today? National Frosted Cookie Day. Delicious. Yeah, I love icing on a cookie. That's good stuff. National Egg Roll Day. Those kind of sound delicious today as well. So there you go. Just a few things going on. And now Frankie Valli at Cool 98.3.

0: ACDC on the Cool 98.3 Morning Show with Chris Johnson, brought to you by the Diamond Store on Main Street here in Mitchell. If you missed my News of the Weird from earlier this morning, I was telling you about a rare two-color apple that's become a New Zealand celebrity. Now, the apple that is half red and half yellow is drawing attention at the produce market because the colors are split perfectly down the middle. I've never seen that before. And the rare Chimera apple, that's what they're called, was found in a delivery of red Braeburn apples. They're believed to occur in less than 1 in a million fruits due to a genetic mutation. And you can check out a picture of this unique apple at cool98.com under the News of the Weird section.
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2: Good morning, everybody. Looks like we got the grain markets moving in the right direction this morning. July corn, 2 pennies higher, 421.5. September up 2.5 cents, 430. And the new crop December, 3.25 higher, 448.5. Looking at soybeans, we are 14.75 higher in July, 11.28 3/4. September, 12 pennies higher, 11.30 1/4. And the new crop November, 11 cents higher, 11.43. Bean oil contract, 50 points higher, 75.41. Meal contract, $2.40 higher, 303.50. Oats contract, 4.75 higher, 318.5. And looking over at the wheat market, I show Chicago up 6 pennies, 5.91. And the KC up 5.75, 6.36.5. No flash sales to report. We do have a WASDE report coming out on Thursday at 11 this week, so maybe that'll give us some excitement in these markets. It does feel like the ugly sell-off that we saw last week has stabilized this week. Markets trading a little more choppy here. Beans having a nice little recovery today. So hopefully we put in a decent bottom there, but you definitely have a risk point on the charts now from the low from either the beginning of this week or end of last week there, on the, depending on what chart you're looking at. So hopefully we can get these grain markets moving back in the right direction again here. But other than that, just not a whole lot of fundamental news to talk about. Looking over at the livestock markets, looks like cattle markets have been largely quiet to start the day as well here. It looks like August feeders down 57 cents, 353.57. September up 15 cents, 350.85. And the October feeders unchanged, 346.90. Cash index yesterday up $1.23, 368.24. Looking at the live cattle, I showed June lives up 95 cents, 248.97. August up 60 cents, 240.27. And the October up 55 cents to 232.77. Looking at cutout values yesterday, we had choice up 70 cents, 392.90. Select down $1.16 to 376.93. Looking at the hog market now, looks like June hogs down 12 cents, 93.45. August up a buck at 95.70. And the October up 52 cents, 81.52. Energy markets, crude $1.85 higher, 90.05. Diesel market 5 pennies higher, 359 futures. Gasoline market 6 pennies higher, 308 futures. Looking at the Dow Jones, looks like it's down 290 points, 50,583. U.S. dollar down 5 points, 99.58. Gold market $105 lower at $4,181 an ounce. And the silver market unchanged, 65.31. That's going to do it for this market update. If we could be of any further assistance to you, give us a call. Farmers Trading, our number is 605-996-6500.

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Rick Astley on Cool 98.3. Want to talk about the storms from last night? City of Mitchell Landfill will be accepting tree branches that were blown down during the recent storm from city residents and property owners free of charge through Saturday. Now, this excludes commercial contractors. The landfill is located on 257th Avenue, southeast of town. The city will not be accepting tree branches at the compost drop-off site. Landfill hours for Wednesday through Friday are 7:30 to 4:30. The landfill is open 8 to 1 on Saturday as well. 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

0: Eddie Grant on Cool 98.3, where you lived it and we play it. Time for my favorite part of the day, good news. And here are a few more good news stories making the rounds. A hero boy saved his dad's life by ringing a stranger's doorbell at 3 a.m. as the woman came over to the house and performed chest compressions on the boy's father until paramedics arrived, and they said that's what saved him. Police department's new drone helps catch a burglary suspect. A Kentucky business owner pays off almost $40,000 of student lunch debt. And finally, a young cancer fighter reopens their lemonade stand to raise money for research. Just a few more good news stories making the rounds today. Cool 98.3.
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0: Knuckle Cracker featuring Dobie Gray on Cool 98.3 as we take a look at what's trending on YouTube today. The videos a lot of people are watching and talking about, and this is hilarious. So there's a girl that got a phone call from a scammer, and she decided to have a little fun and play dumb with them. And so the scammer asks what her address is, and she says, "I am address." He's like, "No, I meant to say your address." And she says, "You are address?" He's like, no, you don't understand what I'm trying to say. And she's like, "I don't understand because I don't speak English very well. I speak English 50-50. And the guy says, "So where do you live?" And she's like, "Ah, okay, so if I'm address, I live in a closet." And he just gets so ticked off. It's so funny. The other one, a television reporter in Lexington, Kentucky, was slightly nervous while he had sea lions near both sides of his head. And here's how the audio sounded for this, although the video is definitely better.
1: "Oh, thank you. Now, what if they try to bite me?" "Okay, that's good. They're very friendly." "Thank you. Who's this, Lily?"
2: "That's Lily."
1: "Lily, she's very talkative. Anything else you want to say, Lily?" "I agree. We'll be right back. Guys, wave goodbye."
0: There you go. Just a few of the things trending on YouTube today. And now Night Ranger at Cool 98.3.

copier at work is designed to repeat, but your radio station shouldn't. 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
1: It makes me feel good just riding around in my car, singing out loud. Nobody can hear me, but...
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0: The Scorpions on Cool 98.3, where you lived it, and we play. A quick reminder, Mitchell Municipal Band's 2026 concert series kicks off tonight at 7:30 at the Hitchcock Park Band Shell, and the theme this time around is going to be Nature's Fury. More details on this or anything going on in your town, a click away under our events tab at mitchellnow.com. And while you're there, make sure you check out the latest local news and sports stories. And on the other end of the spectrum, it's time for another edition of of Not Headline News.
1: This is Not Headline News. FIFA has banned the use of vuvuzelas at the World Cup. Technically, they said fans can only use them when a team scores. But that's basically the same thing.

0: Sharon Osbourne says the AI version of Ozzy that she's developing is not a cash grab. She says all the money it makes will be direct deposited. This is not headline news.
1: Frozen rate.
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2: Mitchell's Only Live and Local Color Radar weather for today. Mostly sunny and windy, high of 85. Northwest winds up to 40 by this afternoon. Tonight, mostly cloudy with a 30% chance of showers after midnight, a low of 59. Tomorrow, mostly cloudy in the morning with a 50% chance of showers, then sunny in the afternoon, very windy and cooler. Tomorrow's high only 75, northwest winds up to 45. And then Friday, sunny, windy, and much warmer. Friday's high 91 with southwest winds up to 30. Currently in Mitchell, we do have a temperature of 78 and northwest winds at 15.
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I'm Grant Doucetta with you up until 4 o'clock. 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And of course, we had the storm last night, a heavy winds, some damage from that. 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

0: You have did we play cool 98.3. Who wants to have a little learning going on with their lunch? It's happening tomorrow in the Chamber Boardroom from noon to 1 o'clock. The guest, Tim Johnson, AI Consulting, and the conversation that he will be lecturing on, AI in the business. He'll show how practical insights on successfully implementing AI into your business will get you great results going forward.
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98.3 Queen and David Bowie now with Under Pressure. Are you surprised that we didn't get more collaborations between these two? Especially the Ziggy Stardust version of David Bowie. It feels like it meshes so well with Freddie Mercury. They're teaming up here, Under Pressure, on Cool 98.3.

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0: You lived it, we played. Cool 98.3, Huey Lewis and the News, The Power of Love. This area, not the only place in the country with some wild weather yesterday. Did you see the pictures of the sky over top Comerica Park when the Twins and Tigers were playing? The Tigers' Instagram account put up a couple of photos, and in one of them, you see black, purple, and orange. That was the color of the sky. Looked like something out of Apocalypse Now.
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0: Mitchell Zoni live in local color radar weather. Today, mostly sunny and windy, high 85. Northwest winds up to 40 miles per hour by the afternoon. Tonight, mostly cloudy with a 30% chance of showers after midnight, low 59. Tomorrow, mostly cloudy in the morning with a 50% chance of showers. Then sunny in the afternoon, very windy and cooler, a high of 75. Northwest winds up to 45 miles per hour. On Friday, one last gasp of very warm weather. Sunny, windy, much warmer, high 91. Southwest winds up to 30 miles per hour. By the weekend, we will have highs in the low 70s. Going to be great. Right now, the temperature, 76 degrees in Mitchell.
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2: From the Mitchell Now News Desk, I'm Morgan McCarthy. You may have seen the story on MitchellNow.com as a Minnesota man who had been reported missing was found dead in Mitchell last week. And authorities now say 32-year-old Matthew Timmons of Columbia Heights, Minnesota, had been missing since late May. Investigators had been searching for him in Minnesota and several neighboring states before the search led here to Mitchell. Timmons was found during a welfare check at a hotel where local law enforcement officers were able to positively identify him. Officials have not yet released the cause of death, though the investigation remains ongoing. Election fallout continues with two candidates in the June 23rd runoff election for mayor holding a debate in Sioux Falls this week. Chris Erickson and Jamie Smith discussed public safety, affordability, homelessness, transparency, childcare, data centers, and more during a debate in the downtown Sioux Falls Rotary Club. Neither candidate secured more than 50% of the vote in the primary between four candidates, so it goes to that runoff between the top two vote-getters. Erickson led the field with 37% of the vote, but the third and fourth place finishers have both endorsed Smith. You may know Erickson is a former city council member and former state representative, whereas Smith is a state senator. And more than 300 people turned out for the weekend's inaugural Switchyard Social at Palos City Brewing Company. Maybe you were there. Quite a big turnout, way beyond expectations. The Craft Beer Festival brought 28 breweries together from our state and some neighboring states as well. And then you got to sample a wide variety of beers, all while enjoying the live entertainment and connecting with the community. You can find the story on tap at MitchellNow.com. And that's the latest from the MitchellNow.com News Center.
3: ABC News, I'm Sherry Preston. The U.S. launching airstrikes against Iran and Tehran firing back at U.S. allies in the region.
4: It's not clear what the president is going to do. Those strikes that were in response to the Iranians taking down that Apache helicopter were said to be proportional. That was according to U.S. officials. They said it was a proportional response.

0: to unjustified Iranian aggression. But now today, the president in a social media post indicating that there could be more to come, saying now they will have the price to pay. But he says that is because the Iranians have taken too long to negotiate.
1: ABC's Karen Travers at the White House. Rising gas prices pushing inflation to their highest level in 3 years. Overall, prices up 4.2% in May from a year ago and 0.5% higher than a month ago. Bill Gates on Capitol Hill right now, speaking before a congressional panel investigating Jeffrey Epstein. He calls his meeting with Epstein a grave error in judgment. This is ABC News.
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0: jeans and big hair. 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

0: Lived It, we played Cool 98.3. I'm Grant Ducetto. It's just afternoon on Wednesday. That was Madonna and Material Girl, one of the songs that at my college, the Pep Band gets a lot of play out of, which if you've never heard Material Girl, the orchestra or Pep Band version, and you've just heard the pop version, they're rather different. It's kind of unique.
1: Summer's
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0: Lived It, we played Cool 98.3. There is some road construction in Mitchell today. It's today only, the intersection of 5th Avenue West and Edmund Street. And it is closed until probably about 4 o'clock. All the details at MitchellNow.com.
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5: Mitchell's only live and local color radar weather. Today, mostly sunny and windy, a high of 85. Northwest winds up to 40 miles per hour by the afternoon. Tonight, mostly cloudy, a 30% chance of showers after midnight, low 59. Tomorrow, mostly cloudy in the morning with a 50% chance of showers, then sunny in the afternoon, very windy and cooler, a high of 75, northwest winds up to 45 miles per hour. Friday, sunny, windy, much warmer, high 91, southwest winds up to 30 miles per hour, temperatures racing up the thermometer right now, it's 82 degrees in Mitchell.
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0: You lived it, we play it. Cool 98.3. It's time for a midday market update. And right now, wheat and soybeans in particular are strong. Don't be surprised. Don't take this as a prediction, by the way, because if I've learned anything with the stock market, the more you try and predict it, the less likely you will be successful. But as stocks come under pressure, don't be surprised if some of the money that was being allocated that way comes back towards commodities, and you start to see a little bit of relative strength in the ag commodities like corn, wheat, soybeans, and the like.
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2: Good afternoon there. It looks like the weather forecast that came out at noon didn't really change things around too much, as our grain markets have not changed much over the last hour or so. Looking first at the grains like I always do, I do show the Chicago wheat up 5 cents per bushel. That puts the front month at 590 futures. Then I'm going to look at Kansas City wheat. The front month July is up a penny a bushel at 632. Then you have the September KC wheat. Most people around here are going to call that the new crop. That's up 1.5 cents at 642 futures. The oats market in July is 6.25 cents higher, going for 320 as I speak. All right, going to jump on over to the corn market. That old crop just continues to be a dog for us, with the July front month going 0.25 cents per bushel lower today. So far, as long as we hold, we did have a higher high and a higher low than yesterday. Not by very much, but we'll take the small wins sometimes on this thing. So chart-wise, it's okay right now, but I'm not going to brag to any of you about it. Looking next, new crop corn, that's a little better story, but not a whole lot. It is up 2 cents a bushel, going for 447 futures. I'm going to look next, soybeans, old crop up 11 cents, 1125. That is about a 1% move higher, so nice to see that. New crop beans going 8 cents higher, going for 1140 futures. When you want to pull up the chart on that one, so far the low that we put in a couple days ago has been holding, and we've done some higher highs and higher lows on the beans as well. So I'll be curious to see if we have a bit of a short-term to intermediate-term bottom put in on this thing. Too soon to tell, but we are going to remain a little optimistic on it. Soybean meal up a buck a ton, soybean oil up 75 points, which is a 1% move. Going to move over to my livestock screen now. First off, box beef numbers from this morning on some okay movement. I did show the choice going up $1.91, going for $3.94.81. Select 92 cents higher at $3.77.85. The boxes seem very comfortable with the choice, anywhere in that high 380s to low 390s. So not really it would not surprise me for it to stay steady in this general area. Looking at the board now, I do show the live cattle on the board trading higher with the June front month. Actually, at the high of the day, currently 232 higher, trading for 250.35. August cattle up 280 at 242.5. Moving next to the feeder cattle, I did have the index today projected to be down 14 cents, going for 368.06. So I do show that roughly a $12 premium to the board, with the August trading at 356.10. That is up $1.95 today. Hard to say exactly how the cattleman is feeling about this thing right now. Of course, locally, we're all well aware of how strong the sale barn has been. Chart-wise, maybe we have a bit of a low put in there on some of the screwworm concerns the other day. I guess time will tell how it wants to shake out. September feeders going 230 higher at 353 even. Moving on to the hog market, June goes off the board in a couple days, so I'm moving on to the July, which is up $1.15, going for 97.30. Crude oil up $3.20 per barrel, back above 90. It's at 91.40. They just continue to play jump rope with that $90 level. Going to look at gold now, $150 an ounce cheaper than it was earlier today. Silver, that is down 34 cents per ounce. Looks like the U.S. dollar is up 1 point at 99.64. And the Dow Jones taking a 700-point haircut right now. It's going for 50,175. And that is our market update. If we can be of any further help to you, give us a call at Farmers Trading Company. That is 996-6500.
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You lived it, we played. Cool 98.3. I'm Grant DeSetta with you up until 4 o'clock. You may have seen the story yesterday on MitchellNow.com about the library doing a virtual Zoom tour of the Mammoth site. Of course, that's over in Hot Springs, several hours away. They're not going all the way out there. They're doing it through Zoom, so everybody comes into the conference room at the library, and they are able to establish a connection via a tablet with the director of the museum there, the organization, and he gives a tour and answers questions. The second session for that is coming up at 1:30, so you got about 20 minutes to get over there.

You lived it, we played. Cool 98.3, the Bee Gees, You Should Be Dancing. There's a fun little story about the Bee Gees, and there's so many different versions, it's hard to know whether any of it's true, let alone this specific one, but I'm going to read this one because it's the one that I like the best. The Bee Gees were in Indonesia, and there was a heavy rainstorm going on. The stage was flooded, so the Bee Gees told the organizers, like, we don't want to go out there because we might get electrocuted. We might die on the stage. And at that time, Indonesia was run by a dictatorship, and they were worried if the Bee Gees don't show up and play our concert that we promised the people, things could get ugly. So they said, hey, you're going out there unless the opening act dies ahead of you. Well, the opening act goes out there. They don't die. So guess what? The Bee Gees

0: went out there and played. They still say it's their worst concert performance, assuming that's even a true story.
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UMW played cool 98.3, The Clash rocked the Casbah. The Clash, of course, a huge fixture in the London punk scene. It's amazing. You've heard the saying, the pendulum will swing back. Is there a better example in music than the Woodstock era, kind of the hippie music? Let's all get along, the folk stuff, becoming in one generation punk rock. I don't think there is. Blondie now on Cool 98.3.

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3: You know, I was wondering, you know, if she could keep on, because the force, it's got a lot of power, and it makes me feel like it.

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0: You lived it, we played. 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Garbage collecting, recycling collecting, even compost collecting for homeowners on West 13th Avenue between Minnesota and Wisconsin streets starting next week. Rather than taking all that stuff down to the curb, leave it in the alley behind your house. Because of the road construction, that's the easiest way for crews to get to it.
1: All right, so a couple of big days going on at County Fair, and talking to a couple of special people, and let's start with Justin. How are we doing, Justin?
2: Wonderful, Chris. How are you today?
1: Doing really well, and a special guest next to you. We look forward to this every year.
2: You know, we bring Speed and the crew from Cookies Down, and we sling the barbecue for a few days. And then when I say barbecue, I say it's award-winning and mouth-watering, amazing barbecue that comes up here at once a year.
3: Tell you what, folks, stop by. We'll be opening today, probably 4 to 6. We'll have some ribs and some loins ready and tubs of pulled pork. Might have a few sandwiches. Tomorrow's, of course, the big day. We open at 10 and close at 6 tomorrow night. We'll have a full menu tomorrow. And then again, of course, on Friday, again, 10, but we'll be closing at 5. Got a little drive back to Iowa then when we leave here on Friday. But it's our, like, 16th year, I think, coming up here. You know, we've got half racks of ribs for, like, $14, full racks of ribs. We got whole and half loins. So stop on by and get in the sauce. Cookie sauce, that is the sauce America loves to eat.
1: It is, absolutely. It's great stuff. And Justin, yeah, I mean, so many different flavors of sauce to pick from, too.
2: Yeah, the sauce, the menu's grown over the years, you know, since we started. We have this new pulled pork sundae that's absolutely amazing. Yeah, pulled pork over smoked mac and cheese.
3: That is mighty tasty. I'll tell you what, that was fun when we started doing that. What did we do that last, what?
2: 2 years ago.
3: Chris, while we're here, all of our bottles of 18 and 20-ounce bottles of sauce, as well as our flavor enhancer and all-purpose seasoning, only $2. Just while we're here, so okay. Just stop on by. They've got it in the store as well as out by the rib wagon. So,
1: all right, guys. Well, we appreciate you stopping in to visit with us. And again, make sure you stop on out to County Fair. And again, give us those hours one more time.
3: Okay, today will be like 4 to 6. And then tomorrow, 10 to 6. And then on Friday, 10 to 5.
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5: Mitchell's only live in local color radar weather. Today, mostly sunny and windy, a high of 85. Northwest winds up to 40 miles per hour by this afternoon. Tonight, mostly cloudy, a 30% chance of showers after midnight, a low of 59. Tomorrow, mostly cloudy in the morning, a 50% chance of showers. Then it becomes sunny in the afternoon, very windy and cooler. A high of 75 with northwest winds up to 45 miles per hour. On Friday, sunny, windy, and much warmer. High 91, southwest winds up to 30 miles per hour. Right now in Mitchell, it's 83 degrees.
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You lived it. We played Cool 98.3 just after 2 o'clock. I'm Grant Ducetto. I'll be with you up until 4. And I'm calling it right now, even though they lost the first two games of the NBA Finals, the Spurs are going to win the series. They now trailed 2-1. They won Game 3 in New York. Of course, there was a lot of off-the-court.

excitement with the president being in attendance. Well, even with the president not showing up for Game 4 tonight, Madison Square Garden, the New York Police Department, and the mayor, they're all fighting about how many people can do watch parties out in the street. Lots of distractions.

0: You lived it, we play it, cool, 98.3, the Righteous Brothers, their Unchained Melody. Of course, only one of the Righteous Brothers sings in that tune. Still one of their biggest songs. The other one being, of course, You've Lost That Loving Feeling, which for a long time was the most song ever played on American radio. You've Lost That Loving Feeling. They lost out to the Police. I believe it was 2019 when they officially overtook them. So it is no longer the most played song, but the Righteous Brothers are doing okay for themselves as far as royalties go, them and obviously now their descendants.
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Two VHS tapes for one movie? 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

You have definitely played Cool 98.3. Speaking of cool free concerts in the area, tonight at the Hitchcock Park Band Shell, 7:30 p.m. is when the baton first begins to swing. It is the opening concert of the 2026 series for the Mitchell Municipal Band. The title of tonight's show, Nature's Fury.

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6: Mitchell's only live in local color radar weather. Today, mostly sunny and windy, a high of 85. Northwest winds up to 40 miles per hour rather soon. Tonight, mostly cloudy, a 30% chance of showers after midnight, low 59. Tomorrow, it'll be mostly cloudy in the morning with a 50% chance of showers, then sunny in the afternoon, very windy and cooler, a high of 75, northwest winds up to 45 miles per hour. And on Friday, sunny, windy, much warmer, high of 91, southwest winds up to 30 miles per hour. Right now, it's 84 degrees in Mitchell.
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remember ripping off the sides of dot matrix printer paper? Ugh. Now that was a true test of patience. You lived it, we play it. 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

You lived it, we played. Cool 98.3. I'm Grant Ducetto. It's just after 3 o'clock on Wednesday afternoon. The World Cup, obviously, it starts in just a couple of days. The teams, they're already arriving. Also arriving, or at least trying to arrive, are FIFA referees. One in particular, though, from Somalia, was denied entry to the country because our government says he's connected to an Islamic terrorist organization. Now, all athletes are going to say that referees are terrorists. Usually, though, they don't mean it literally.

You lived it, we played cool 98.3. Well, at least one South Dakota city will not be doing a 4th of July fireworks show. Kind of a bummer considering that it is America 250, but Madison says that they can't afford it. They don't have a corporate sponsor, and in the comments on their Facebook post where they announced that they weren't going to be doing the show, the guy who is the technician behind everything said that last year's show was bought, was already set up and bought before the tariffs took effect. This year's show was not. And with the extra costs involved with bringing in Chinese products, which is what all fireworks are, they just couldn't make it work as far as the bottom line goes.

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0: Mr. Belvedere taught us manners. Miss Cleo told us the future. 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
1: What a time.
0: It was just the best. 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

You lift it, we play cool. 98.3 Huey Lewis in the news. If this is it, it's time for Jay Giles Band and Centerfold. John Warren Giles, who is Jay Giles, if you didn't know, on top of being a musician, he was a gearhead. He was a big-time race car driver. In fact, he did it himself. He would participate during the height of the Jay Giles era in as many as 5 a year. And then once he began to wind down his music career and began to age, he actually opened up KDR Motorsports in Ayr, Massachusetts. It was a restoration shop that serviced and repaired vintage sports cars.

0: You lived it, we played cool. 98.3 Madonna with Like a Prayer. It is almost time for me to walk on out the door. I'm Grant Ducetto. I will be back in tomorrow at 11 a.m. First, though, I will give you the weather before the hour is over.
1: Summer.

0: What are you going to do now? I'm going to be on here now. Who'll bid $500,000 bid?
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0: Mitchell's only live and local color radar weather. Today, mostly sunny and windy, high 85, northwest winds up to 40 miles per hour. Tonight, mostly cloudy, a 30% chance of showers after midnight, a low of 59. Tomorrow, mostly cloudy in the morning with a 50% chance of showers, then sunny in the afternoon, very windy and cooler, a high of 75, northwest winds up to 45 miles per hour. On Friday, sunny, windy, much warmer, a high of 91, southwest winds up to 30 miles per hour. Right now, it is 85 in Mitchell.
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2: From the Mitchell Now News Desk, I'm Morgan McCarthy. Well, we'll have an opportunity this week to visit a traveling replica of the Vietnam Veterans Memorial. The Wall That Heals will make its only South Dakota stop of the year in Brookings. That's where the exhibit will be open to visitors beginning Thursday, so tomorrow. The traveling memorial is a 3/4 scale replica of the Vietnam Veterans Memorial in our capital city, Washington, D.C., and includes an educational exhibit that honors the service and sacrifice of those who served during the Vietnam War. The memorial will be available for viewing around the clock through Sunday afternoon at Fishback Soccer Complex in Brookings. Organizers say the exhibit provides veterans, families, and community members an opportunity to reflect, remember, and learn more about those who served during the conflict. Full details online at our website, mitchellnow.com. Well, Prairie Farms is making a massive milk donation to nonprofit Feeding South Dakota. As we look at state headlines, the organization says the group rarely receives milk donations because they usually request non-perishable items, but say it's an extremely important grocery item. Prairie Farm says they donated 10 pallets of 1% half gallons, the equivalent of more than 4,000 units. And part of the reason for the donation is to honor Dairy Month. And Prairie Farm says they're matching donations to the nonprofit for the entire month. And from milk to beer, cheers. Organizers say that turnout has them considering an even larger event in the future. We're talking about Palace City Brewing's Switchyard Social. The first ever recently this past weekend drew more than 300 people, well over what they were expecting, right here to downtown Mitchell. Can crack open the details with a stop online at mitchellnow.com. And that's the latest from the mitchellnow.com News Center.
3: ABC News, I'm Chuck Sievertson. The campaign against Iran is far from over, says Israel's defense minister. Because of new U.S.-Iran attacks, oil prices have been going up, and Wall Street stock indexes have sharply fallen. President Trump announcing on social media what he calls a secret mission last month, claiming tankers with hundreds of millions of barrels of oil successfully traveled through the Strait of Hormuz. This comes after reporters at the White House asked about the latest report showing the highest inflation in 3 years.
4: I love the inflation. You know why? Because as soon as this war is over, you know, I can say it now, something you didn't know. You know, we've been taken out millions of barrels of oil.
3: So far, there's no confirmation of this secret oil transport operation. A 30-year-old man from Sudan appeared in a Belfast court today, charged with attempted murder over a stabbing attack that triggered anti-immigrant violence in Northern Ireland. This is ABC News.

Def Leppard here on Cool 98.3. You lived it, we play it. Lainey Jackson joining you for your Wednesday, June 10th. And my guess is you probably thought I was never coming back. Yeah, I can't afford to leave. I'm stuck here. I just went on vacation. It was great, but I did get a bad sunburn. And let me tell you, I did miss some great national holidays while I was gone. And today, we only have some okay national holidays. They're not the best, but they're not the worst. It's National Ballpoint Pen Day today. Gotta love that one. And my personal favorite, National Bedbug Prevention Day. I feel like that should be an everyday thing. And it's also National Egg Roll Day today. That's probably my favorite one on this list. But my second favorite one is National Iced Tea Day today. My favorite iced tea comes from the South. Yeah, so good. And lastly, it is the start of Superman.

week today, and that's pretty much all we have for national holidays. I'm so sad because I missed Donut Day last week. Yeah. I wanted to find a donut while I was in Europe, and the donuts there just didn't look the same. I was very sad. I need, like, all the colorful sprinkles and chocolate. I need all of that on my donuts. And they just didn't have that there. So, yeah. That was, like, the worst thing ever because Donut Day only comes around once a year. Right now, it's Dad's Band here on Cool 98.3.

0: Corey Hart here on Cool 98.3. This started today, but you have until this Saturday to get your trees and any debris that were blown down during the recent storm from city residents and property owners free of charge. You can drop it off to the City of Mitchell landfill. And you have until this Saturday, June 13th, to get those in. And this does exclude commercial contractors. And the landfill is located on 257th Avenue, southeast of town. The city will not be accepting tree branches at the compost drop-off site. And the landfill hours are Wednesday through Friday, 7:30 to 4:30, and 8 to 1 this Saturday. Again, this is ending this Saturday, June 13th. Coming up, we'll have some meatloaf and Bananarama right here on Cool 98.3.
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Bananarama here on Cool 98.3. Taylor Swift has set another record. I feel like that happens all the time. And this time, she has now made history as the richest woman in music history because she is now worth $2 billion. Holy cow, and I feel like this may have a slight factor in that because she just recently released a song for the Toy Story 5 soundtrack, and that, of course, came out last week, and it's called I Knew It, I Knew You. And it does sound a little bit more country. It's a very cute song. I did listen to it. It's definitely something that I didn't expect for her to release. But her fan base, of course, knew that it was coming because she had something flash on her website for like 5 seconds. And everybody was freaking out. I'm like, how do you see that? It's 5 seconds. They did. And so quite an interesting addition now to her set of records that she has. $2 billion. Man, I wish I had like $20. That would be nice. Right now it's Robert Palmer here on Cool 98.3.

0: Peter Cetera here on Cool 98.3. You lived it, we play it. Lainey Jackson here with you for your Wednesday afternoon. And coming up, we'll have a look at your weather. And don't forget, you can take us anywhere and everywhere you are. 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

0: Only live and a local Color Radar weather for tonight. We'll see a chance of showers with increasing clouds, lows around 58, and west winds up to 25. Thursday, we'll continue to see a chance of showers with cloudy skies, highs near 76, and west winds up to 40. Thursday night, mostly clear skies, lows around 55, with west winds up to 35. And for your Friday, sunny skies, highs near 90, with west winds up to 30.
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2: From the Mitchell Now News Desk, I'm Morgan McCarthy. Well, in local meeting action, the Mitchell Planning Commission voted against two development requests during its meeting this week. Both proposals will still move to the Mitchell City Council for final consideration. We'll look at those closer. The first was a request to rezone a vacant lot near West Elm Avenue in South Iowa Street.

0: Street from residential flip it to commercial use, with several nearby residents having concerns about increased traffic and the impact on the surrounding neighborhood. The vote there, 3-1 to recommend denial of that rezoning request. It was also unanimously recommended by commission members to deny a variance request tied to a new home under construction on West Pine Avenue that would have reduced side yard setback requirements within a planned development area, with neighbors arguing the change would be unfair to other homeowners who were required to meet those existing standards. Both requests will now be reviewed by Mitchell City Council, and they have a meeting coming up June 15th. Well, echoing back to the elections, Minnehaha County Auditor Leah Anderson says the state needs to make changes to its primary election system. A new state law that allows cities and school districts to include races in the primary could have been very problematic, as she said at a recent canvassing board meeting. She was grateful not all districts and cities participated in the primary because they could have had too many ballot styles to prepare for at the county's various precincts. Anderson went on to say she hopes lawmakers can make modifications again. And across the state, if we're swatting at the skeeters, the health officials remind us to take precautions against mosquitoes and ticks this time of year, as it is our state's peak season for both. State epidemiologist Josh Clayton said the risk of West Nile virus typically increases during these hot, drier months. And you can find a refresher for safety tips at MitchellNow.com. That's the latest from the MitchellNow.com News Center.
1: ABC News, I'm Chuck Sievertson. 2 days after President Trump said the U.S. will have total victory over Iran in 2 weeks, Israel's defense minister says the campaign against Iran is far from over. An Iranian parliament official used Trump-style rhetoric, saying, "We are not afraid of fighting losers." New air attacks between Iran and the U.S. have led to oil prices ending higher today and Wall Street stock indexes closing sharply lower. President Trump on social media says a secret mission last month allowed hundreds of oil tankers to travel through the Strait of Hormuz. This after reporters at the White House asked about the latest report showing the highest inflation in 3 years.
2: I love the inflation. You know why? Because as soon as this war is over, you know, I can say it now, something you didn't know. Do you know we've been taking out millions of barrels of oil?
1: So far, no confirmation of a secret oil transport operation. Game 4 of the NBA Finals is tonight. This is ABC News.
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Madonna here on Cool 98.3. I thought everybody had this in their house, and I'm a little surprised by it. Apparently, there's a new trend on TikTok where people are starting junk drawers. Yeah, there's a video of a guy starting his junk drawer, and it has 5 million views, and it's going viral. And he started it off with some ketchup packets and gum, straws, just like random things in there. And he was asking for suggestions on what he should put in it. And I mean, it was amazing. Some of the comments on this post, it was so funny. Some people are saying you need those scissors with the orange handle. Yeah, everybody knows what I'm talking about when it comes to those. And chargers that don't work, batteries that are all out of the pack. Yeah, I love it. And someone said you can't force the junk drawer. It has to happen organically. We have a junk drawer, but the thing is, with our junk drawer, you can barely get it open. And one of the comments on the post was saying that you have to have something in the drawer that's making it hard to open. Yeah, that's what I would say he needs. But who knew that this would be a trend now? Starting a junk drawer in your house. I just thought everybody had this. Right now, it's Hall & Oates here on Cool 98.3.

We believe that all the great music has already been recorded. Yep, right on tape. You lived it, we play it. Cool 98.3.

0: West 13th Avenue between Minnesota to Wisconsin Street. The garbage recycling and compost collection will be happening in the alleys for those residences starting on June 15th, and this will remain in effect until that section of road is reopened. And if you have any questions, you can contact 605-995-8465.
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the toughest decision was where to sit at lunch. 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

Ace here on Cool 98.3. When I was a kid, Scooby-Doo was a big deal. And so I am so excited for this. Apparently Netflix is making a Scooby-Doo origin series, and they are going to have the first ever real dog as Scooby-Doo. And it's a Great Dane pup, and he is just the cutest little thing ever. Like, he definitely fits the Scooby-Doo role. But this is crazy. I didn't realize that they didn't have a real dog ever, but I guess that makes sense because I remember the live-action Scooby-Doo. It was like an animated dog. This is fun, though. I like the new, or like the real dog version. This is going to be interesting. Right now, it's Prince here on Cool 98.3.

0: David Bowie here on Cool 98.3. The Mitchell Municipal Band is kicking off their concert series for the summer tonight. And this will be at 7:30 at the Hitchcock Park Band Show. And it's directed by Joel Van Persum. And the theme is Nature's Fury. And they will have concerts for the entire summer, June 17th, 24th, July 1st, 8th, 15th, 22nd, and 29th. And if there's any changes due to weather, they will announce it on their Facebook page or, of course, right here on the radio. Coming up, we will have a look at your weather here on Cool 98.3.
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1: Mitchell's only live and local Color Radar weather. For tonight, we'll have a chance of sprinkles, increasing clouds, lows around 58, with west winds up to 25. Thursday, we'll continue to see showers with cloudy skies, highs near 76, with west winds up to 40. Thursday night, mostly clear skies, lows around 55, with west winds up to 35. And for your Friday, we'll see sunny skies, highs near 90, and west winds up to 30.
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Billy Joel here on Cool 98.3. Whenever I see groups or people trying to start a record, I feel like they have the most like generic name possible. This time, if your name is Ryan, you're in luck and you could be a part of a record. The Mall of America is planning on having a Ryan party in an attempt to break a world record of having the most people with the same name riding a roller coaster consecutively. Yeah, it's happening July 24th. So, if your name is Ryan, congratulations, you get to be a part of this and I don't. You know, when are they gonna, like, have a Laney get together? I don't think that's ever gonna happen because there's not too many of us. Ryan, I'm a little jealous. I would love to be a part of something like this. It sounds like so much fun. Right now it's Romantics here on Cool 98.3.

0: on Cool 98.3. There is going to be a community literacy night event and South Dakota 250th flag raising event coming up on June 16th from 6 to 8 at the Corn Palace Plaza. And it's free and will feature author and former NFL player Malcolm Mitchell. And he will do a presentation and book signing. They'll also have music from the Mitchell Children's Choir, local food trucks, and of course, an event to raise a flag for the 250th ceremony. And it is open to the public. Coming up, we'll have some Tears for Fears and Pat Benatar right here on Cool 98.3.
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Duran Duran here on Cool 98.3. Well, these guys were hungry. Hungry for Pokemon cards because thieves in Northern California managed to steal $15,000 worth of Pokemon cards recently. And I think what's impressive about this, I mean, stealing is never impressive, but at the same time, this is crazy. They did it in 39 seconds. The entire heist, 39 seconds, and they got $15,000 worth of Pokemon cards. I mean, I always thought you'd have to, like, take a lot of Pokemon cards to get $15,000 worth. That's crazy. And there was three of them, and authorities are still on the search for these guys. Hopefully they find them, because I want the whole story on this. Like, how did they do that in 39 seconds? That's insane. Right now, it's Quarter Flash here on Cool 98.3.

0: I gotta have faith. Ooh, I gotta have faith. Because I gotta have faith, faith, faith. I gotta have faith, faith, faith.
1: 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You lived it, we play it. Lainey Jackson here, but sadly my time is coming to a close soon. But don't go away, because as always, I'll have a look at your weather coming up, along with some Emotions and Elton John before Throwback Nation Radio at the top of the hour, right here on Cool 98.3.
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5: Mitchell's only live and local color radar weather for tonight. We'll see a chance of sprinkles with increasing clouds, lows around 58 with west winds up to 25. Thursday, we'll see a chance of sprinkles with cloudy skies, highs near 76 and west winds up to 40. Thursday night, mostly clear skies, lows around 55 with west winds up to 35. And Friday, sunny skies, highs near 90 with west winds up to 30.
6: For weather information 24 hours a day, head to the Central Electric Weather page at cool98.com.

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